0: It's now time for the up-to-the-minute Queensland news on RIM FM 100.1. 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
1: This is Air News Queensland. I'm Lee Harrison. The Crisafulli government will hand down its budget later today, with Queenslanders hoping for cost of living relief. Katie Carlisle reports.
2: The state government is expected to focus on lowering debt and deficit in today's budget, along with modest savings for families. In a move expected to save around $65 a year, there will be a freeze on water charges for the next 2 years. And those who have to travel for healthcare will receive an increase in the patient travel subsidy scheme from 34 cents up to 45 cents a kilometre. Kate Carlisle, Brisbane.
1: A man's died following a motorbike crash in Brisbane. The bike was travelling along Morton Drive shortly before 9:30 last night when the rider lost control and crashed into a light pole. The 29-year-old was declared deceased at the scene. A Gympie man's due in court accused of sending threatening emails and voicemails to a federal parliamentarian. Officers raided the 33-year-old's home yesterday after receiving a report from the parliamentarian's electoral office. He's since been charged with 6 counts of using a carriage service to menace, harass or cause offence. An alternative to the scrapped fourth stage of the Gold Coast Light Rail has been announced. Steve Barker reports.
3: The light rail won't be extended south of Burleigh Heads. Instead, metro-style buses will be used to get people to and from the airport. Coined the Gold Coast Surfer, Premier David Crisafulli says the generational infrastructure is reflecting the feedback from those on the southern Gold Coast. Under the plan, buses will run every 10 minutes from southeast Queensland's most southern point, heading north through Palm Beach and Burleigh Heads, as well as west to Varsity Lakes and Robina. The metro-style bus plan is expected to be operating well ahead of the 2032 Olympics. Steve Barker, Air News.
1: As other music festivals around the nation falter, cancel and fold, country has been bucking the trend. With more on that story, Peter Jones.
4: Just 5 years ago, country music artists thought they were watching their genre die as audiences were ageing and attendances at festivals falling. But now shows are selling out, cowboy boots have become mainstream fashion, and country hits keep reaching number one. Townsville musician Sarah Lindemann says she noticed people beginning to gravitate towards country music after the pandemic. The ABC says country music streaming has increased by 115% over the past 3 years, and there were 47 country festivals in Queensland in 2024, the most of any state. Peter Jones, Air News.
1: To sport now, Broncos veteran Ben Hunt has signed a contract extension that'll see him play on through 2027. The 36-year-old debuted for Brisbane back in 2009 as a teenager and is set for a 20th season in the NRL. Titans star Jaden Campbell is praising rookie halfback Zane Harrison after his match-winning performance against the Panthers. Campbell says Harrison's rise has allowed him to move back to his preferred position.
5: I'm glad I got to play in the halves at the start of the year. You always learn in different positions what the team needs. So, yeah, but playing 5-8, I just feel so much more comfortable, so hoping I can stay there.
1: And Australia's tennis stars are continuing their preparations for Wimbledon. Adam Walton has defeated Nick Kyrgios in Mallorca. This is Air News Queensland.
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8: Rightio, good morning. The weather forecast for what's happened there? Weather forecast is there. For today, Tuesday, the 23rd of the 6th, mostly sunny and cool, minimum of 8, maximum of 20. Wednesday, partly cloudy, cool, 9 to 20. Thursday, mostly sunny and cool, 9 to 19, and that's the weather up to date on RIM FM 100.1.
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0: 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I'm here. It's Tuesday. 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
0: Looks like I'll be here week on, week off, sort of thing. Good to know you're all right. I'm still in the land of living. Today we're going to do a show, which is a special show. Need to pay your attention to all the questions asked later in the afternoon. It's a program of artists from Warwick all the way up to Toowoomba in the upper Sparrows and Dolby. Current artists, past artists. So it's enough for a full show. So we'll get off the day with Alan Luscombe. So it's for Ken and Carolyn Zano, Heaving Heights, Megan Curl at Mahu, and Devin McCartney. Whoever she gets, she's got a hand up, it's her. I thought you would have gone home. We would have got rid of you. Yeah, Alan's going to give us Dry Weather Wind, the bingo, and I'm going back to the barking. So here is, hopefully, our first song.
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freight tracks for home, but he left the toll behind. His mother licked the wound and made it right.

Well, that was Alan Luscombe. Alan previously lived in the Toowoomba area. He had been down to Lewis Creek, and I think he was at Grantchester. Up next, we've got Amanda Faulkner, Thea Kendrick at Braceview, Victoria Thurkoff at Rosewood, and I'll be using Brisbane. Billabong, Truck and Game.

0: Rightio, that's Amanda. Oh, we got the sports news on now. It's, where are we? 10:37.
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2: This is Air Sport Australia First Edition. Good morning, I'm Lee Harrison. There's growing belief around Carlton as the Blues chase a sixth straight AFL win against West Coast this weekend. But AFL great Matthew Lloyd says a wild card finals berth is realistic, not a premiership push.
3: No chance to win a premiership. There's seven games off the top, so when you're coming from this far back, you're just spending all your petrol tickets just trying to make the finals, and there's still a long way off Fremantle and teams like Sydney. I know they did beat Geelong.
2: It's showdown week in Adelaide. The crosstown rivals will go head-to-head at Adelaide Oval on Saturday night. Port have a few selection decisions to make, with Asaba Radigalia and Ewan McKinlay out for the rest of the season after suffering serious injuries. Assistant coach Luke Webster says facing the Crows at home is always epic.
4: Yeah, it's going to be a good challenge. They're in good form. You know, we'll look at last time we played them, like we pushed them right to the wire then and obviously got ourselves in front and didn't quite finish it off. But we'll certainly look at that game. We've got to look at what they've improved in. Obviously, their game plan, they're probably doing it a lot better than what they were when we played in the first time round. But certainly, the foundations of our game, we're going to keep striving for.
2: And Gold Coast teenager Jai Murray has picked up a Rising Star nomination in only his third game at AFL level. The 19-year-old impressed the judges with 17 disposals, 7 marks and 5 tackles in the loss to Hawthorn. To the NRL now, and Cowboys coach Todd Payton won't be deterred despite a third straight loss. North Queensland were overrun by New Zealand in round 16. But Payton says they still have plenty of fight.
5: They're always concerning. Yeah, definitely when you lose, and we've put three together, so we'll be okay. We'll be okay. I know that. We've got some footy in us. It's probably the two results prior to that where, yeah, it makes me a little uncomfortable, but, you know, give me that for the rest of the year.
2: The Dolphins are riding high, coming off their seventh win on the weekend after defeating the Tigers. They now sit third. The squad are now contenders to make their first final series. CEO Terry Reader says the team's come a long way in the last 3 years.
6: We've got a lot more depth, but more importantly, our academy kids that we signed in 22 in that transition year. So they're all starting to come into our squad, and the balance and depth in our squad is really good. And our dev list spots have also gone to the kids coming through our academy too.
2: The Socceroos' defence will need to be on their best behaviour in Friday's final World Cup group game against Paraguay. Four of Australia's five defenders have yellow cards, with the second yellow meaning that a player will earn an automatic one-match suspension. Assistant coach Mile Jedinak says they're not worried.
7: You know, we're trying to analyse that. We'll see how that goes. And again, it's the sort of broader conversation regarding that hasn't happened yet, but let's see what the week brings.
2: US Open champion Wyndham Clark has expressed his surprise after being booed on home soil in New York. The hostile response is believed to relate to the American destroying two lockers in a fit of rage after missing the cut last year. He says it presented another hurdle as he almost blew a 6-shot lead.
8: Man, they definitely didn't want me to win. it's pretty rare in an open championship or a major to have fans kind of boo against your shots or cheer for bad shots.
2: And former Wimbledon champ Marketa Vondrousova has been suspended until 2030 on an anti-doping violation. The Czech player refused to take an anti-doping test after several attempts. The 2023 champ says she was affected by stress and poor mental health. This is Air Sport Australia.
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0: 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And that's at the Salvation Army, 74 George Street, Calbar.
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0: Starting weekly, yeah. The Festival Salvation Army, 74 George Street, Calbar, I think I said that. For more information, call 07-5463-3700 or 0428-757-223. So that's Newey. So if you're down and out, depressed or anything, and you want a free meal, turn up at the Salvation Army Hall. The Australian Red Cross, Ipswich, and Boona Rotary are working together to help others donate unwanted medical equipment, helping others here and overseas. Saturday, the 20th of June, 9 a.m. to 1 p.m. at the Boona State School car park, Yates Avenue, Boona. Your unwanted equipment can change someone's life, and that's sort of moon boots, four wheelie walkers, wheelchairs, under aluminium crutches. We accept clean, unwanted medical equipment, including, well, you said crutches, wheelchairs, willy walkers, splints, oh, that's what it is, splints, and moon boots, and other medical equipment to in good condition. All equipment will be sent via Rotary Australia, reposting equipment rare to overseas medical projects. That was a mouth and a half to do. Oh, here we go. What's this one? Station announcements. RIM FM 100.1 members will be selling raffle tickets on a $100 note outside Richie's IGA on Thursday the 25th of June between 8 a.m. and 12 noon. It will be drawn on the day. Thanks for your support. And we'll do one last one. The Boona Activity Shed hold a monthly garage sale on the last Saturday of each month from 8 a.m. to 12 noon. It will be held in the new shed, Cossart Street, with plenty of parking close by. Our items for sale include linen products such as hand towels, aprons and all more. Also woodwork items including jewellery boxes, sukiyo, planter stands, knife blocks and other gift items. Orders can be taken. There will be some second-hand items for sale as well as $2 plants. And they meet every Monday and Friday mornings from 8 a.m. to 12 midday. The kettle boils at 10 o'clock, so come along and have a cuppa. All are welcome. You may visit three times for free, but after that, they would like you to consider becoming a member. For more information, call the Secretary, Tim Keeler, on 0431-504-978. That goes there. Yeah, we've got, Arnie Crow with Call of the Bellbirds, Indigo Jones, and Country Living. For Ronnie Orbach at Flinders View and Sid Stokes at Calbar.

0: Welcome to the world on Tuesday, 23rd of June. I'm Arthur Stevens from Australian Independent Radio News. And firstly to British politics, and Prime Minister Sir Keir Starmer has resigned, triggering a Labour leadership contest that could now be resolved in a matter of weeks. Former Health Secretary Wes Streeting, the only serious potential rival to Andy Burnham, has announced he will back Burnham instead of running, leaving the former Greater Manchester Mayor with a virtually uncontested path to number 10 Downing Street. European Commission President Ursula von der Leyen has praised Starmer's contribution to European and Ukrainian security, while Ireland's Taoiseach Michael Martin commended his efforts to reset London-Dublin relations. From London, Stuart Smith.
1: This is pretty much as good as it could have gone for Andy Burnham. He received that decisive by-election victory. He's managed to prove, he claims, that he can clearly beat Reform UK, the Labour Party's biggest political rivals, and he can now easily make the claim within the Labour Party that he is the best option for the job, especially now Prime Minister Keir Starmer has resigned. So he's just arrived in London a few hours ago to take up his post as lawmaker in the National Parliament. He didn't talk to press, but he was certainly looking very confident after the way that this has developed.
0: Now, Sir Keir spoke outside number 10 Downing Street, and before announcing his resignation, he spelled out his achievements over 2 years in the top job.
2: Look at what we've achieved in just 2 years. An economy that is stronger, growing faster than our peers. Wages rising faster than inflation in every single month since we came to power. Investment secured. Infrastructure being built, an end to austerity, and 500,000 children being lifted out of poverty because of the choices that I made.
0: And he says he accepts with good grace that his party no longer believes he's the right person for the job.
2: The question my party is asking now

0: is whether I am best placed to lead us into the next general election. I have heard the answer of my parliamentary party to that question, and I accept that answer with good grace.
1: Andy made clear where his focus lay once he's replaced.
0: I shall spend more time on the most important job, being the best husband I can to my fantastic wife, Vic, who has been a rock by my side through good times and bad, and being the best dad I can to my beautiful children.
1: Meanwhile, anticipated successor to Starmer, Manchester's Andy Burnham, has been sworn into Parliament following his win last week in the Makerfield by-election.
2: I swear by Almighty God that I will be faithful and bear true allegiance to His Majesty King Charles.
1: Right-wing party reforms leader Nigel Farage has leapt on the change and gave the expected change in leadership little chance.
3: It'll be the sixth Prime Minister in 7 years. Whoever it is will not have had a mandate from the people. And if it happened to be the MP for Makerfield, Andy Burnham, he didn't even stand at the last election.
1: So that's the announcements. And what happens next is Starmer will remain PM until a successor is chosen, which will happen by the time Parliament returns in September, or sooner, if Labour gets behind one candidate and there's no contest. We watch with interest. The other big story on the international stage overnight, and technical talks between the United States and Iran have begun in Switzerland a day after the two sides agreed a 60-day roadmap towards a final deal on Tehran's nuclear program, sanctions and other disputes. U.S. Vice President J.D. Vance, one of the lead American negotiators, has described the progress so far as a major milestone, while Iran's delegation, headed by Deputy Foreign Minister Kazim Haribabadi, includes political, economic and legal experts. But the talks face significant hurdles, with Tehran formally protesting what it calls serious violations of the agreement after U.S. President Donald Trump issued threats against Iranian officials in a television interview. Nick Harper has more from Washington.
4: He has called the start of these discussions and what has been agreed to as a major milestone, saying that they have made a lot of progress and that they have laid a very good foundation. Part of that foundation is setting up a high-level committee and looking at those coordination of mechanisms. A number of different things already agreed to, including getting the Strait of Hormuz reopened and removing the mines from the water, but also overseeing the ceasefire in Lebanon.
1: Yeah, okay, so Lebanon, Nick, what about the situation there?
4: Lebanon, of course, is going to be one of the major obstacles during the next 60 days, ensuring that that ceasefire holds. Because if it doesn't, there is a very good chance that Iran may decide to walk away if it continues to see bombardment being carried out by the Israelis striking Hezbollah targets in Lebanon.
1: Okay, Nick. Well, what sort of signals are being sent out from either side in regard to nuclear inspectors, for example, being allowed into Iran?
4: Already some progress being made so far. J.D. Vance signalling that the Iranians have already agreed to allow inspectors into the country to look at the nuclear facilities program to work out next steps in terms of what happens to that enriched uranium. He said that this is the first step to permanently ending a nuclear weapons program in Iran. And he said that in terms of the timeline, when the inspectors might be allowed in, he said conversations on the timeline would happen possibly this week, maybe even as soon as today. We already know that the Iranians have agreed to never have a nuclear weapon.
1: Okay, thanks, Nick. Nick Harper, Air News political reporter, based in our Washington bureau. To the Asian subcontinent now, and China's Foreign Minister Wang Yi has arrived in New Delhi for a two-day meeting of BRICS National Security Advisers, chaired by India's National Security Advisor Ajit Doval, with Russia's Sergei Shoigu also attending. The gathering of all 11 BRICS member states comes after the bloc's foreign ministers' meeting in May ended without a joint statement amid sharp divisions between Iran and the United Arab Emirates over the war in West Asia. Delegates are expected to tackle what organisers call non-traditional security challenges, from artificial intelligence to counter-terrorism. Ishan Gurg has more from New Delhi.
5: The main outcome we should be expecting is seeing how BRICS countries can together address the questions of these non-traditional methods of security risks. We are talking about the threats posed by artificial intelligence, the usage of artificial intelligence in modern day warfare, things like misinformation and how that's propelled by social media, how that is impacting countries of the global south, particularly the BRICS nations. It would be interesting to see how BRICS countries can put forth a common vision of how they're going to tackle these challenges, given that the BRICS countries often might not see eye to eye on multiple issues, especially when it comes to security.
1: Thanks, Ishan. Now, is there any likelihood of any movement on the long-running boundary dispute between China and India, for example?
5: You also have countries like the UAE and Iran, which have more than competing interests when it comes to security challenges. So it will be interesting to see how BRICS countries can talk about these issues and perhaps focus on common denominators, things that affect all of them. Apart from this, we're also expecting interesting things to come out of the bilaterals that are scheduled. We understand that India's National Security Advisor might be holding a meeting with China's Wang Yi, who apart from being the foreign minister, is also China's special envoy on the question of boundary and border disputes between India and China. And analysts in New Delhi say that there might be likely progress on that front if a bilateral meeting between these two leaders goes ahead.
1: So, Ishan, how is the mood generally at the talks?
5: There is a great deal of optimism, and given all the points that we just heard about from our colleague there, the relationship has significantly improved since 2020 when India and China were involved in a military skirmish over a boundary border question. And we know that these two countries share hundreds of kilometers of long, often poorly demarcated boundaries, and that's something both countries are currently working on solving. Now, analysts here say that there has been substantial progress, and both countries are looking to be increasingly being viewed as strategic competitors in some sense, but not necessarily rivals. And this is also the kind of message that Beijing wants to be sending out in the world.
1: Okay, thanks for that. Air News' Ishan Gurg reporting from New Delhi. To Europe now, and three people aged between 80 and 95 have died in southwestern France during the most dangerous day of an intense June heat wave, with temperatures hitting 40 degrees. More than 800 schools are shut, and a further 1,800 are on reduced timetables, while the national rail operator has cancelled dozens of long-distance services to prevent air conditioning failures on trains. The French government's deployed thousands of police and firefighters across the Paris region. Ross Cullen has more. From Paris.
6: The Prime Minister is holding a daily crisis meeting, along with the Mayor of Paris also holding a meeting every day to try to respond to the heat wave, which is expected to last throughout the week. Paris forecast to hit 41 degrees Celsius in a couple of days' time.
1: And that is our take on the world today.
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9: The weather forecast for Boona and surrounding districts for today, Tuesday the 23rd of June. Mostly sunny and cool, a minimum of 8, maximum of 20. Wednesday, partly cloudy, cool, 9 to 20. And Thursday, mostly sunny and cool. Where are we? 9 to 19. That's the weather for today. 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Right. Arthur Butler is up next. The lady was a truckie. Circle of Sawdust, and Paddy William. Now I'll just find those. I'll be a couple of seconds while I find them.

0: 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There we go. Arthur Butler, the lady was a truckie.
1: Barefoot in the cabin, 'cause she lost her shoes in mud. Tying on the tow rope when the heavens open.

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0: 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Lady was a truckie, Circle of Sawdust, and Paddy Williams.
1: It stands in place we're doing in a dusty old case on a rack at the end of the hall.
0: Warwick.
1: It is long out of use, and its strings have been loose for more years than I care to recall. The fingers are cold that played it of old, and I think it a shame and a sin for the old fiddler's sake if a strange hand should wait.
0: Different towns, but that's in the future. Coming up now, we got Brian Letton, Maureen Herman at Mount Beppo, Vince of Urbanville, I'm Icy All Over, when we first fell in love.
1: The tunes that he played.
0: I don't know whether
1: I can still see him there with his long silver hair and his fiddle tucked under his chin. We swayed and we swung, oh, it's grand to be young to the strains of the old violin.
2: G'day, this is Ken Chainsaw Lindsay. 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

Graham and Janine Hauser at Laidley, Dennis and Carol Freiberg at Moogra, and Laurie and Joy Went at Tarpuna. And he's going to give us Costa's Ghost, Costa's Bear Stand, and Little Outback Moon. So here's Chris Strohfeldt.

No matter what profession you partake in, you will need a certain set of tools to help you through your job with speed. Just as the plow assists the tractor,

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1: Right, the time is 11:46 and a half. Daryl Craft up next for Kevin at Yamato, Faye Jensen at Coolum, Jake Gillam at Grandchester. Now Daryl's going to be the guest artist at race at Rosewood on the fourth Sunday of July. That's a show not to be missed. Daryl's still singing every week, every month down at the Warwick Railway Institute building. And he'll be here in July, as I said. He's here today with I Will Love You All My Life, Maggie, and Fly Like a Bird.

0: 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Everyone is welcome, so put on your boots, grab your hat, and come along and enjoy some good old-style country music. 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
1: Hello there, I'm Sean Bindley. The opposition claims knives are being sharpened against the PM following the resignation of his UK counterpart. Sir Keir Starmer quit the top job 2 years after winning an election with a thumping majority. But his popularity has waned amidst high immigration, economic stagnation and high-profile cabinet resignations. Liberal MP Ben Small arguing it should serve as a warning for Anthony Albanese.
2: It should come as no surprise to the Prime Minister that we are going after him for the lies that he told to the Australian people about his plans for these tax grabs. And so it should come as no galloping shock to the man that Australians are angry and that there are knives being sharpened in the Labor Party right now.
1: Trust in the United States to act responsibly has fallen to the lowest level in the history of Lowy Institute polling. The annual survey shows trust in China rose 8 points from last year's results, with the majority of Australians seeing Beijing as an economic partner over a security threat. The Lowy Institute's Charles Lyons-Jones says only 1 in 5 respondents had confidence in US President Donald Trump.
3: Australians dislike Donald Trump and disapprove of his policies. 60% of Australians have no confidence at all in the President of the United States to do the right thing in world affairs.
1: A high-profile former MP is reportedly looking at joining a Teal Party. And News Lee Harrison has more.
4: Zoe Daniel only served one term as the federal member for Goldstein in Melbourne's Levy East, but spent 30 years before that building her profile at the ABC. Now the Fin Review says she's thinking about joining a new political party made up of Teal Independents. Former Olympian and now Warringah MP Zali Steggall is the driving force behind the move. The Sydney Sider reportedly held detailed briefings on the plan with interested MPs, but says a lot needs to be discussed before there's any party. Lee Harrison, Air News.
1: A serious crash in South Australia near the Victorian border has forced the closure of a major regional highway. Motorists have been told to avoid the Riddick Highway at Glenroy, which will be closed for some time after a ute hit a tree. A $1 million reward is being offered for information about an unsolved double murder in Western Australia's Great Southern. 69-year-old Erica Coyne and her 50-year-old son Lloyd Mitchell both died following a violent attack in Spencers Park near Albany in February. Police have made several public appeals in recent months, but no one has been charged over their deaths. The state's police minister, Rhys Whitby, says he hopes the monetary incentive encourages people to come forward with information. Researchers say a rise in e-scooter injuries is putting unnecessary burden on emergency departments. In Victoria, more than 4,000 people in 4 years have presented to EDs with e-scooter injuries, including a fourfold increase in children. The study's lead author, Dr. Lisa Sharwood from the University of New South Wales, says it proves better regulation is needed.
5: We really should be looking at licensing, particularly for the bikes, but equally for the scooters, where the power is really strong. So it should be an age competency licensing, as we do with cars.
1: This is Air News.

0: In rugby league, Blues origin great Mark Geyer believes there's no way Latrell Mitchell can be picked for the Game 3 decider after tearing his calf at training. Mitchell will miss South Sydney's game against Parramatta on Thursday night and is in serious doubt for their clash with Penrith next week. Geyer says you can't pick him if he's not fit.
1: That's too much drama. I mean, you've got Kohler there, you've got Crichton, you've got Tommy Tribbett, you've got Bradman Best. Who can play centre? I mean, we don't need to pick a bloke who hasn't played for a long time.
0: Meanwhile, the Perth Bears have locked in West Tigers back rower Maverick Geyer on a two-year deal. The 25-year-old has played 16 first-grade games for the Penrith Panthers and West Tigers since making his debut in 2024. His father, Mark, played for the Western Reds in the mid-90s. And Titans forward Beau Firmore is the latest to throw his support behind Zane Harrison as the club's long-term halfback. Harrison's match-winning field goal against Penrith capped the breakout game for him on the weekend. Firmore says the half has got a bright future.
2: He's played, what, five games, and to ice a moment like that against a team like Penrith is something pretty special. So I think, he's in for a big future.
0: And Josh Fraser remains out of the race for the vacant Carlton AFL coaching job despite winning five in a row. The interim coach telling Fox Footy his focus remains on development at the club.
3: Staying really present to this moment and helping our footy club continue to get better and make sure that at the end of my opportunity here as interim coach, our footy club's better placed. I think it'd be an exciting opportunity for whoever's ready to go through a process and earn that job.
0: Australian Independent Radio News.
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5: The weather for Boona and surrounding districts for today, Tuesday the 23rd of June. Today is going to be mostly sunny and cool. In fact, the whole Tuesday, Wednesday, Thursday are going to be mostly sunny and cool, or partly cloudy and cool. Tuesday 8 to 20, Wednesday 9 to 20, and Thursday 9 to 19. That's the weather up to date on RIM FM 100.1.

Do you like to start off each day on a bright note? Then why not join me, Tony Barnes, each Thursday morning from 6 till 9 on RIM FM 100.1 for Raising the Tone. 3 cheerful hours of an environmentally friendly, eclectic mix of everything from classics to country, with some totally unexpected bits in between. Let me brighten your morning, eclectically. That says it all.

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0: Welcome again to the Australian Bush Ballad Show on today's Country 94.1. An hour of genuine bush ballad songs and stories of people and our land. I'm Diane Lindsay.
1: I'm Peter Simpson.
0: And we're keeping it all Australian. Well, hello everyone, and welcome to our world of ballad music. I do hope you enjoy the show today. We're going to start right off with a track from Reg Poole. And Reg Poole is an OAM, by the way. And he certainly earned that. And this album of his called Life, it celebrates 40 years in the world of Australian country music. And that's pretty impressive. Well, this one's called Super 8, a track from Reg and Beck Hance.

0: Well, that sounds like a lot of bull to me, Pooley.
1: Oh, good one.
0: Well, now we have the legends of guitars, Barry Thornton, Lindsay Butler and Charlie Boyder, to play a real classic for you, The Days of Ol' Ken Cobain.

Well, I always do enjoy an instrumental by those fellas. Now, this is Slim Dusty. The album's called Songs from Down Under, and it's Sadness and I Wander Home.

Well, this next song is for a special fellow named Cowboy at Mandalong. Hope you're going okay these days, mate. Haven't seen you for quite some time. And this is one of your favourite songs called Coley, written by Stan Costa, and this time sung by Tom Maxwell.

Well, Laura Downing is going to sing a song for us now, originally done by Johnny Ashcroft, and it was quite a hit at the time. This one's called Little Boy Lost.

0: Well, that song could be well referring to our little boy lost, Blue, who's somewhere.
1: That's out very
0: there
1: true.
0: In our big, wide, brown land.
1: Ah, Blue, love
0: to
1: hear from
0: Blue,
1: you.
0: Come home
1: soon.
0: The next track we have for you is Ashley Cook singing one of Brian Young's songs, and it's called Chip Off the Old Block. And I think it's always nice to re-wrap some of these Australian sayings. And that used to be a very common saying
1: years
0: ago.
1: Chip off the old block. That's right. A bit like roll with the punches.
0: It is. So here we have it. Ashley Cook with Chip Off the Old Block.

Well, with the drought starting to bite hard around the country, this is a good track to hear. This is Jeff Brown from the album Mate, I'm Feeling Lucky, and he's going to ask, Send Her Down, Huey.

0: I think Brownie enjoyed singing that song.
1: 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I've seen him perform that song a few times and he does get into it. He likes it.
0: Well, now we've got Peter Pratt sing for you, Last Aid for Billy. And this is a little sad song.
2: Can I take

0: Billy Slater.
1: Well, recently we've featured Ashley Cook with his new album, Saluting Brian Young. So I think we should play Brian Young himself from his album, The Last of the Travelling Showmen. This is actually a duet with Troy Cassidaly called That Old Wheel.

Well, Paddy Morgan is still doing well in our bush ballad scene. Well, Ken Lindsay's album, or Chainsaw Lindsay as he's known, the album's called From Crosscut to Chainsaw. This is a Rick Acheson number called Grandfather Kwandong.

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They swept down in an avalanche of hooves and horns and hide. And for his life and for his love did Jim Barilla ride.

0: Well, that was Neville Anderson from his album Rambling Shoes.
1: Now we have a Ben Jacobs and Shazza Lee song sung by Greg Bain, and it's called Queensland Drover.

0: Di, did you hear about the two fellows that stole a calendar?
1: Stole a calendar? No, I haven't.
0: Well, they ended up with 6 months each.
1: Oh, really? 6 months each? Okay. Oh, thanks, Pete. Thank you.
0: No more jokes. But look, we're going to finish off this program with a real classic. It's called The Plains of Pep and Artie, a Slim Dusty song. And this time it's sung by Dean Perrott.

0: RemFM 100.1 News Headlines, sponsored by Raceview Sand and Gravel, suppliers of all your landscaping needs in Boona and Ipswich.
1: Hello there, this is Michael Lynch. In federal politics, the Greens say they'll support Labor's tax changes, which will rein in the capital gains tax discount and negative gearing concessions. The minor party decided to back the legislation after the Albanese government tightened rules for self-managed super funds. People will not be able to avoid the capital gains tax increase by placing an investment property in their self-managed fund. Separately, the government has also agreed to extend by another 2 months the inquiry into its overhaul of the NDIS. Victoria's Allan government has added the contraceptive pill to its direct chemist care program. Women will now be able to obtain the pill from any of 900 participating chemists without having to produce a prescription from their GP. Premier Jacinda Allan says the addition of the pill to the existing range of treatments will make access much easier.
2: Adult women, they will be able to get the contraceptive pill through the Chemist Care Now program. That means no going to the GP, come straight to the local pharmacy, see the pharmacist, and then get the pills.
1: A crime scene has been declared following a home invasion in Brisbane's Bayside. Lachlan Gray has the details.
3: Police say two masked defenders forced entry into a home on Bluewater Avenue in Thornlands around 11:30 last night. The pair were confronted by the occupants, sparking a physical altercation. Two men, aged 19 and 23, sustained non-life-threatening injuries and were transported to hospital. The offenders fled on foot prior to police arrival. Investigations are ongoing. Anyone with relevant information or CCTV footage is urged to come forward. Lachlan Gray, Brisbane.
1: Well, dominating the news in the UK today has been the resignation of Prime Minister Sir Keir Starmer. This is how the Labour leader explained his decision to LBC listeners.
4: Every decision I've taken has been about putting the country I love first. That is why I will resign as leader of the Labour Party.
1: Sir Keir will remain at 10 Downing Street until a new Prime Minister, likely to be Andy Burnham, is elected by his Labour colleagues next month. On the other side of the Atlantic, the United States says Iran has agreed to let foreign nuclear inspectors in during technical talks to end the conflict. The two sides intend to settle on a final deal within the next 60 days. U.S. Vice President J.D. Vance says the Trump administration is very excited about Tehran's commitment on nuclear inspections.
5: And the first step in permanently denuclearizing or permanently ending a nuclear weapons program in Iran. And that's exactly what we wanted to do. That's exactly what we asked to happen. We made a lot of great progress on other nuclear talks.
1: In other news, six cruise ship passengers who have been quarantining in Perth are preparing to fly out of the state today, completing their six-week-long hantavirus isolation. And a new spider species has been discovered in a North Queensland rainforest that is able to hunt ants one at a time. Now to finance news, the Dow Jones has closed up 148 points at 51,712. One Australian dollar is currently buying 69.84 US cents, 59.7 euro cents and 52 British pence. This is Air News. Lionel Messi has become the all-time leading goal scorer in FIFA World Cup competition, further adding to his legacy in world football. As heard here on SBS, the Argentinian captain scored both goals in a 2-0 win over Austria, taking his personal tally to 18.
6: Well, this truth is stranger than fiction. The world

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0: June. Today at the top of 20, so it was mostly sunny and cool. It was cool this morning, I can tell you. Wednesday, partly cloudy, cool, 9 to 20. And Thursday, mostly sunny and cool, 9 to 19. 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

0: Now we've got three of the best for the porcupine from Proserpine. In other words, Chook, Slim Dusty, digging the hole. Slim Jones, me and my didgeridoo. Chad Morgan, when fences drink rum. I didn't know they did. Rightio, here they go.
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The Mr. Porcupine from Proserpine, that was Slim Dusty digging a hole. 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Back to the front, Gavin and Beverly Douglas from Toowoomba, Ferrari Ring, Bridget Yamato, Desmond, Enid Smith, Carolee, Colin, Enid Hutch, Summer Home. Take your shoes off when you're walking through my mind, Armstrong, and your cheating heart. The time is 1:14, and we'll go with Gavin and Beverly Douglas.

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And they're a sponsor of REM FM 100.1. Next is Gordon Larkin for Irma Steffens at Gatton and Don Coleman at Silkstone. Piebald Pony Dream, Old Man's Kingdom, and Driving Down the Canning in 1959. It's 125.

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0: Yes, droving down the Kenny for the very last time.
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1: The Country Music Heritage Association Incorporated hold their socials in the Uniting Church Hall, 21 John Street, Rosewood, on the fourth Sunday of the month. Socials commence at 11 a.m. and finish at 4:30 p.m. Traditional old-style country music is presented by club members and visitors. 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The hall is wheelchair-friendly, and there is parking at the rear of the hall. Admission for this particular Sunday is $5 for members and $7 for non-members. The social will be on the 28th of June, with Daryl Craft in July. So that'll be something to see. Daryl is still going. He hasn't been to Grant. He was at last at Grantchester about 100 years ago, sort of thing, and we lost contact with him, and I found him in Warwick. So he's back where he started. Right, Graham Berry. That's the lad doing that one. Clifton, that's going out to Donna at Boonah, Betty at Rosewood, Bernie Clubfull at Mount Tambourine. Clifton, Campfires Glow, and the Fighting Jackaroo. Just to remind you that all the songs played today are written by, sung by people from between Warwick and Toowoomba and west to Dalby. So there's a good variety, and it's a full day's program just in that particular section. So here's Graham Berry.

0: Rightio. That
1: Wood
0: was
1: Ryan Berry.
0: Greg Dillon for Alan Burgess at Templin, Graham and Del Verrill at Raceview, and Reg Grieve at Rosewood. Greg Dillon does a lot of poetry and songs and so forth. And for those that know, there's Samuels. He used to live up here in Rosewood. He's down at Boggabri. And Greg goes through every so often and sees him. Says he's pretty good. He's got a black eye. He got hit in the eye with a rock from a whippersnapper. But he's still going. He's still the same old Des as we knew him when he was up here. Right, so Greg Dillon, Woodsmoke Dreams, The Price of the Game, and They Are Coming Home.
1: Woodsmoke Dreams. So many bush camps and so many musters, he pushed with the cattle out back of beyond, living for weeks from the pack and his saddle, trailing the herd as they ambled along. He remembers the smell of sweat on the leather, how those memories go back in his mind. The scent of the wood smoke at camp in the morning, the visions of sunset, each one of a kind. At night as he slept, she would visit him dreaming, holding his hand as they walked by the stream, playing the games he so well remembers. With another drive over, he'll relive the dream. He remembers the smell of perfume on a garment, how such memories are easily found. The scent of the wood smoke from the fire in their cabin, when snow on the mountain lay thick on the ground. He sits in his chair going back through the memories, seeking that life in a time now long gone, recalling the pleasure of having her with him. They'll meet again when he passes on. With age on his body, the scent from his memory is the only thing stronger than the smell of decay. He misses his lady who long since has left him. She waits in the wood smoke that clouds in his eyes. Now he sits in his chair, time ambles along. In his mind, while he's riding, he's singing a song. He's trailing the herd with never a care. His sun has set now, and he's joined her out there.

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Poppies well nursed by the wild hand of time. They keep the memory and the seeds they are sowing, raised from the mud and the battlefield slime. They came home from battle, worn out and weary, never telling of the grief that troubles their mind. They seen the death, the pain of the wounded. They march every year with those left of their kind. We stand round the flame, remember the fallen, lest we forget each hero, each name. They answered the call with no fear of dying, and now we remember the price of the game. The years have passed by with conflict ongoing. Young men and women still answer the call. They march away proudly, informed and well knowing that some in their ranks are destined to fall. Welcome them home, the cream of our forces. Let them abide in peace evermore. They carry with pride a hope of our nation, and now have to live with the mates who have died. Welcome them home, our young men and women. Welcome them home, take pride in each name. Lest we forget the price of their calling. Lest we forget the price of the game. Lest we forget the price of the game.

0: of a soldier, a soldier in a war zone far away. He said, it seems we've been away forever, and now we're coming back home there to stay. We're coming home from the lovely Dardanelles. We fought there on nothing short of hell. We're coming home from Tobruk, home from Gallipoli, all those places where we fought and died to keep Australia free. We're coming home from the poppy fields of Flanders, from the waving paddy fields of Vietnam, from the ocean's cold embrace and burning desert sand. We're coming home. We're coming home. Now the vision of the soldier faded in my memory, left me there a-thinking of why he came to be. I remembered then a story of war graves that were found, where many a bloody battlefield left soldiers in the ground. Now their bones, they are returning to Australia's golden shore, to rest in peace here evermore. They're coming home from the lovely Dardanelles. They fought there on nothing short of hell. They're coming home from Tobruk, home from Gallipoli, all those places where they fought and died to keep Australia free. They're coming home from the poppy fields of Flanders, from the waving paddy fields of Vietnam, from the ocean's cold embrace and burning desert sand. They're coming home. They're coming home. They're coming home.
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2: Oh, now.
3: Right, finish off this hour, we've got Jenny Brosnan for John and Lindsay Francis. I hear John's not very, very well, so hope you're picking up, mate. Chuck at Boona and Tony at Kalbar, Tony and Gay at Boona. Seven Lonely Days, Living on Your Mind, Just Out of Reach, Jenny Brosnan.

0: Hello there, this is Michael Lynch. The Albanese government has struck a deal with the Greens to pass its contentious tax legislation. More on that from Nilson Scott.
1: Labor has been courting the Greens' support for its capital gains tax and negative gearing reforms after the opposition quickly ruled itself out of negotiations. The bill will now pass after the minor party secured an amendment preventing property investors from using self-managed super funds to evade the capital gains tax increase. The government has also agreed to remove several ministerial powers, which would have allowed the Treasurer to change elements of the law at his own discretion. Greens leader Larissa Waters says that while the legislation doesn't go far enough, it will help make housing more affordable.
2: This package is a small step in the right direction.
1: Prime Minister Anthony Albanese claims the bill strikes the right balance.
3: Our tax reforms will make it easier for Australians to buy their first home.
1: As part of the deal with the Greens, Labor has also agreed to extend an inquiry into its NDIS overhaul by 2 months.
0: Prime Minister Albanese is facing scrutiny over claims that he delayed appointing Australia's special envoy to combat anti-Semitism because he couldn't fill an equivalent role for Islamophobia. Executive Council of Australian Jewry President Daniel Argyon has made the claim in a submission to the Royal Commission into Anti-Semitism. Islamophobia envoy Aftab Malik says Muslim perspectives are cheapened when treated as a political balancing exercise. Mr. Argyon says he agrees with that view.
4: When the government's answer is, well, we don't want to upset anybody, we don't want to lose votes in certain places, so what we'll do is, when the Jewish community comes to us and says, there is a real problem with anti-Semitism in this country, we'll acknowledge that and we'll say something about Islamophobia, and whatever we do for the Jews, we'll do for the Muslims as well.
0: A significant increase in e-scooter injuries is said to be putting an unnecessary burden on hospital emergency departments. In Victoria, for example, more than 4,000 people in 4 years have presented to EDs with e-scooter injuries, including a fourfold increase in children. Dr. Lisa Sharwood from the University of New South Wales says her research makes it pretty clear that what's needed is better regulation.
5: We really should be looking at licensing, particularly for the bikes, but equally for the scooters, where the power is really strong. So it should be an age competency licensing, as we do with cars.
0: To world news now, the resignation overnight of Sir Keir Starmer means that Great Britain will soon have its fifth Prime Minister in just 4 years. Sir Keir won the general election in a landslide just 2 years ago, propelling Labour to power after 14 years. But his popularity hit the skids on the back of immigration problems, a weak economy, and a soaring crime rate. Australia's former High Commissioner to the UK, George Brandis, says Sir Keir's downfall is not a surprise.
6: Starmer has made some terrible calls. He's exercised appalling judgment. And I think that's partly because he simply didn't have the experience for the office.
0: In our showbiz news, tributes today for Grammy Award-winning record producer Clive Davis, who masterminded the careers of Janis Joplin, Santana, and Whitney Houston. Davis

0: who was inducted into the Rock and Roll Hall of Fame in 2000, died today at the great age of 94. The Socceroos' defence will need to be on its best behaviour in Friday's final World Cup group game against Paraguay. Four of Australia's five defendants have yellow cards, with a second yellow meaning that player will earn an automatic one-match suspension. But assistant coach Mile Jedinak says that's not something they're worried about.
1: You know, we're trying to analyse that. We'll see how that goes. And again, it's the sort of broader conversation regarding that hasn't happened yet, but let's see what the week brings.
0: And in a stunning WC performance, Lionel Messi booted both of Argentina's goals in its 2-0 win over Austria. The AFL's CEO Summit on the Gold Coast wraps up today, with several alternative footy fixtures having already been flagged. Sarah Patterson reports.
2: A separate three-week mid-season tournament is one of the ideas that's been presented to club chief executives. The first day of the summit saw clubs taken through four distinct options for the competition structure for 2028 onwards, once Tasmania enters the AFL. The tournament option could potentially see the inclusion of a 20th team of state league players. Sarah Patterson, S-Sport.
0: In tennis news, former Wimbledon champion Markéta Vondrousova has been banned for 4 years for refusing an anti-doping test. And Nick Kyrgios has gone down to fellow Aussie Adam Walton in a grass court tournament in Mallorca. Australian Independent Radio News.
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4: Rightio, the weather, what do we want? Wednesday, partly cloudy, cool, a low of 9, top of 20. Thursday, mostly sunny and cool, 9 to 19. Friday, partly cloudy, cool, 10 to 18. Saturday, mostly cloudy, cool, 10 to 18. Now, where's the other ones? Come on. What are we doing? Sunday. Just doing a bit of modifications here. Sunday is morning clouds and cool, 10 to 18. And Monday, mostly sunny and cool, 10 to 19. So it's all around the 18 to 19th for the rest of the week. 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
1: 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Oh, get in there. Right, who's on now? Jim Brown. Right, we've got Jim Brown now for Merle at Pete Crossing, Heather at Bandit at Boona, Rita at Boona, Just Saddle Old Darkie, Tibra Gargan, and Where the Jacaranda Blooms.

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Righto, let's go. I had the wrong book. Our sponsor, Boona Tavern in High Street, Boona, welcomes you for a meal. 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
1: And a yee-haw to you too. Jim Williams. Jim was a bass player from Toowoomba. He travelled with Jed and Trudy Hinds. He was a bass player for those two. And he sadly passed away a couple of years ago. So for Ray Thompson at Laidley, Bob Carroll Trounson at Flinders View, Jimmy Williams with Time Slips Away, Till I Gain Control Again, and Riding That White Line. It's 2:41. 2:44.

Ken Stafford. He's down around Warwick way. He's a drummer. Drums at Rosewood and Warwick, sort of in various places, sort of thing. So he's getting a bit of work there. Travelling man, an old pair of shoes, and seashores of old Mexico. Rightio.

0: G'day, this is Ken Chainsaw Lindsay. 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
2: Good afternoon, this is Michael Lynch. Well, after striking a deal on some measures in the legislation, the Greens have agreed to support the federal government's tax changes. Rules for self-managed superannuation funds have been tightened, and the Treasurer will not have discretionary power to make changes to the law. Prime Minister Albanese says the legislation strikes the right balance and makes the tax system fairer.
3: My government is defined by what we are in favour of, delivering real change in the national interest, making difficult decisions, but so that Australia can move forward. Will continue to be defined by that.
2: Mr. Albanese says his government has also agreed to extend an inquiry into the NDIS overhaul by 8 weeks. The New South Wales Treasurer has this afternoon handed down his fourth budget and says the state is still on track to record a surplus. Jefferson Shaw reports.
4: The major cost of living announcement in the budget is 12 months of relief for Sydneysiders trying to get around. Car registration is being slashed by $100, Opel fares frozen, and a lowered cap on tolls. Inflation increasing above 4% has also triggered a $1,000 cost of living payment for 120,000 government employees. Handing down the budget in State Parliament, Treasurer Daniel Mookie says the state is facing a $2.3 billion deficit in the coming financial year, and despite economic headwinds, he says the budget is still on track to return to a $1.1 billion surplus in 2027. Jefferson Shaw, State Parliament, Sydney.
2: An election promotion by the Victorian government is making no secret of the fact

0: that it's fishing for votes. The Spring Street government is again preparing to hand out 80,000 fishing rods to Year 5 students as an election sweetener. The free fishing rods are being made available to public and private schools across the state, including those in wealthy areas. The last time the rods were handed out was just prior to the 2022 election. A Montenegrin man has been charged with making a bomb threat while on board a plane at Sydney Airport. Darcy Fitzpatrick reports.
1: The incident unfolded on board a Turkish Airlines flight, which was due to fly from Sydney to Kuala Lumpur. Federal police say a crew member asked the man about a piece of electrical equipment he was holding. It's alleged the 44-year-old replied he had a bomb and the aircraft was returned to the gate. The man was removed from the plane and later charged with one count of threatening aviation security. It's understood the item he was holding was actually a wireless phone charger. Dusty Fitzpatrick, Sydney.
0: A prestigious Gold Coast art award has been rocked by copycat allegations. Chloe Affleck explains.
2: Artist Jane Allen took out the Doyles last year for her painting titled Seaside Explorers, taking home $20,000 in prize money for the prestigious title. But the arts community is now up in arms over allegations the painting is a direct copy of a 2011 artwork by Nicholas Harding. Organisers reportedly heard whispers of the allegation on the eve of last year's awards ceremony. However, it took more than a year for the imitation to be uncovered. The winning piece was hanging outside of the Gold Coast Mayor's office until last week. Ms. Allen has since been stripped of the award and organisers will attempt to recoup the prize money.
0: This is Air News. To tennis, and with the first bounce of the ball at Wimbledon less than a week away, the battle for those final main draw places is well and truly on, as Air Sports Paul Walsh reports.
3: Four Australians are one step closer to a place in the main draw at Wimbledon after Chris O'Connell, Bernard Tomic, Dane Sweeney and Tristan Skulcate all registered first-round victories at qualifying. Tonight it's the women's first-round action with Emerson Jones, Priscilla Hahn, Talia Preston, Storm Hunter and Madison Inglis all hoping to make it through to the second round. To be eligible for the main draw entry, players must win three qualifying matches. Last player to enter the main draw via qualifying a wildcard and win Wimbledon was Goran Ivanišević when he defeated Pat Rafter in a five-set epic in 2001. Paul Walsh for Air Sport.
0: Options including a play-in tournament or a group stage before the finals is being discussed by AFL bosses ahead of Tasmania joining the competition in 2028. Eddie Summerfield reports.
4: Four options have been put forward, increasing the season to 24 matches, decreasing it to 22 games, a left field option of a 20-game season before a three-week group stage structure to determine final ladder positions, and then the most radical, a 20-game season before finals with a mid-season pause for a three-week play-in tournament, which would see four groups of five clubs, the 20th team, a State League All-Stars concept.
0: Australian Independent Radio News.
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6: The weather, it's moved. It'll do. Weather for Wednesday, partly cloudy and cool, 9 to 20. Thursday, mostly sunny and cool, 9 to 19. Friday, partly cloudy and cool, 10 to 18. Saturday, mostly cloudy, cool, 10 to 18. Sunday morning clouds cool, 10 to 18. And Monday, mostly sunny and cool, 10 to 19. And that's the weather up to date on RIM FM 100.1.
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6: Radio, Lester Carlson. For Cyril Muller at Aratula, apparently he's not home, he's in hospital, but
8: think so.
6: That's third hand. Neville Cope at Raceview. Gidgee After Rain, Kalungalulu Station, and Just Drift Back in Time. Lester Castle. He's from Dolby.

0: We had problems with that.
1: Lindsay Morrison's up next. He's living up in Toowoomba, the last we heard of him. He does songs about his travels interstate. He's got one called Wangaratta, and
0: that's going to be the third song.
1: So we got Lindsay doing, what's he doing?
0: Sockman on the Rose.
1: The Pretty City, and going back to Wangaratta. So we'll give that a go and see how we go. This one here.

I dropped him on the floor. Poor man. Shepherd for Kevin Shigog, Wayward Rambler, Cops and Robbers, and One Small Photograph. It's 344.

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1: Good afternoon, this is Michael Litch. The Greens have thrown their support behind the federal government's tax legislation after securing a number of key concessions. Investors will not be able to evade the capital gains tax increase by purchasing a property through a self-managed super fund. Existing homes held through these arrangements will not be affected by the changes. Treasurer Jim Chalmers says the bill will make very little difference to the affairs of most Australians.
2: This is a very small part of the housing market. SMSFs, for example, are less than 1% of total residential property borrowing and less than 0.5% of new residential borrowing each year.
1: The opposition is calling on the federal government to outline what it knows about planned post office closures. A leaked business case shows Australia Post plans to shut down or rationalise a number of rural and regional outlets. This would involve the organisation either buying back licences or relocating postal services into retailers such as pharmacies and newsagents. Liberal MP Sarah Henderson claims Australia Post CEO Paul Graham misled a parliamentary hearing by failing to mention the plan.
3: I believe that Mr Graham did deceive us. He said there was no active closure program when he knew that the board had approved this secret plan, this attack on both metro licensed post offices as well as licensed post offices in the regions.
1: Victoria's teachers are at loggerheads with Spring Street over their pay rise. The state government's pay increase of 28.4% had been accepted in principle, but it's since been knocked back by the union. The Premier, Jacinda Allen, has now told the teachers' union that its backflip means their pay rise is now further delayed.
4: I'm frustrated for those teachers who are still waiting for that outcome that they need and deserve.
1: Six men in New South Wales have been charged with importing 120 kilograms of cocaine hidden inside vehicle parts shipped from the United States. Federal police allege another 44 kilograms were found at a property in the state's south, along with methamphetamine and a clandestine lab used to manufacture the drugs. Detective Inspector Trevor Robinson says they also seized cash and electronic devices from homes in Sydney, Mortdale and Stanmore.
5: It's important to say this is only the beginning of this investigation in a sense, and those devices will form part of our review as we move forward.
1: A man is facing a $10,500 fine after being charged with making a false bomb threat at Sydney Airport. The Montenegrin man was on a plane about to take off for Malaysia when he was asked about electrical equipment he was holding. He allegedly told the staff

0: if it was a bomb, but it's understood he was actually holding a phone charger. WA authorities are investigating nearly 60 reports of dead or sick birds after testing confirmed two cases of the H5N1 avian strain or bird flu. Australia has up until this point managed to keep the variant out of the country. The Invasive Species Council's Dr. Carol Brown says once the disease spreads through our wildlife, it becomes nearly impossible to contain.
1: It's really likely to be the biggest and the most complex wildlife emergency Australia's faced. We can expect large-scale deaths, and unfortunately we've got lots of threatened species in Australia and they face further endangerment.
0: Another blow today for the Blues. The head of the State of Origin decided with news that Latrell Mitchell is out of action after scans confirmed he's torn his calf. The Titans, meanwhile, are chasing back-to-back wins at home when they host the Bulldogs on Friday. Last week's upset over Penrith was one for the history books, but Gold Coast forward Beau Firmore says they've already moved on.
2: It's been a while since we've had back-to-back wins, and I feel like we've been playing pretty well for the last 4 or 5 weeks, but we need to start racking some wins together and backing that up.
0: The Broncos have received a boost with the re-signing of Premiership winner Ben Hunt for another season. Hunt will remain with the club until the end of the 2027 season, by which time he'll be 37. Hooker Corey Pakes says Hunt adds a lot to the team.
3: He's been a great servant of the club, so we're excited to have him around, mate. He brings so much to this group in terms of leadership, and a bloke that's played that many games, it's great to have him around.
0: In the AFL, Adelaide wingman Dan Curtin says that after his last 7 games, he's happy to stay on the wing for the time being. In FIFA World Cup results today, Norway defeated Senegal 3-2, France was way too good for Iraq 3-0, and thanks to a stunning performance by their captain Lionel Messi, who booted both goals, Argentina beat Austria 2-0. Australian Independent Radio News.
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0: Right, the weather, there goes the boiler room. Weather for Tuesday, Wednesday, partly cloudy and cool, 9 to 20. Thursday, mostly sunny and cool, 9 to 19. Friday, partly cloudy and cool, 10 to 18. Saturday, 10 to 18. Sunday, morning clouds, cool, 10 to 18. And Monday, mostly sunny and cool, 10 to 19. That's the weather up to date on RIM FM 100.1.
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Sharon Smith's up next. She's from out at Oakey. Davey sold the farm. Night Watch Balladeers. And are there any kangaroos in heaven?

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1: Righto, we've got Ron Worth, he's from Toowoomba. Got heaps and heaps of different CDs out. Toowoomba Range, he's got one on the Carnival Flowers at Spring Bluff, and one on Helidon. But he's going to give us tonight Cuckoo Waltz, the Nashos of Australia, and the Old Water Wheel.

Left, left, left, right, left, left, left, left, right, left, left, left, left, right, left.

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1: Right, I've got Sonia Gravel next. She's from Toowoomba, and she's going to do a song called Toowoomba. You might have heard it before. T-O-O-W-O-O, blah, blah, blah. Ramblin' Rose, and You're My Best Friend.

0: Right, that was Sonia Gavel from Toowoomba. Now we've got another Toowoomba right, Steve Murphy. When the rain tumbles down in July, riding down the valley, and when the harvest days are over, Jesse Dear. That'll about do us for the day. And won't see you next week, be the week after. Gotta go to the GP again. Looks like it's going to be a fortnightly thing at the GP. And
1: that's been a fortnight.
0: And weekly for the blood man sort of thing. So I'll go out with Steve Murphy. It just takes a few seconds to find him, then we'll be off.

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2: I'm Mark Dransfield. The Greens have agreed to pass the federal government's changes to capital gains tax and negative gearing. As part of the deal,

0: So that is a method that organised crime use to try and defeat border controls. And these labs are used to remove drugs from suspension or concealment in other items and produce them into a consumable product for the illicit drug market.
1: The Transport Safety Bureau has released a preliminary report into Adelaide's Parafield Airport crash 2 months ago. A trainee pilot and a flight instructor were killed and several others injured when a Diamond DA42 slammed into a hangar in April. The Bureau's Chief Commissioner, Angus Mitchell, explains the failure of a key aircraft component.
2: What we've found and why we've released this report so early in the investigation is we've found a component in the landing gear. That's what's known as an actuator rod. That component has fractured due to a fatigue fracture. That has had the potential very much, and we know this from past experiences, to impact the rudder controls.
1: Vapes containing the potent sedative etomidate are being sold in Victoria. Brian Wilson has more.
3: It's a powerful anaesthetic that can cause the rapid onset of sleep. Health authorities say the illegal vapes are now being sold in Melbourne, potentially causing life-threatening situations. The illicit vapes are sold as space oil or K-pods and can cause confusion, vomiting, loss of consciousness and collapse. In New Zealand late last year, more than a dozen people were rushed to hospital after using the substance, which unlike some opioids, cannot be reversed with treatments such as naloxone. The Health Department advises anyone suffering from symptoms to call 000 immediately. Brian Wilson, Melbourne.
1: The six Australian and New Zealand passengers from the hantavirus-stricken cruise ship have left the quarantine facility in Perth's northeast after 6 weeks. They all tested negative for the virus and required no further follow-ups, flying back to their homes in New South Wales and Queensland. Kathleen McDermott was part of the specialised care team which travelled from Darwin to care for the passengers. She says the group was in good spirits and keen to get back to their families.
4: I don't think we could have asked for a better group of passengers, all highly intelligent people, understanding our quarantine measures and what that meant for themselves and what that meant for Western Australia and for the Australian community in general.
1: This is Air News. Some of the world's most renowned strikers have once again made their mark on the FIFA World Cup 2026. For the second game running, Erling Haaland scored twice for Norway as it beat Senegal 3-2 to progress to the round of 32. It joined France after its 3-0 win over Iraq saw Kylian Mbappe also grab a brace. Both now have 4 goals, but Lionel Messi has gone one better by backing up his hat-trick in the first game with 2 more as Argentina beat Austria 2-0. He's now the leading scorer in World Cup finals with 18 goals. Meantime, Algeria came from behind to win 2-1, eliminating Jordan. AFL and Brisbane ruckman Sam Draper insists he's back to full fitness and playing with confidence after overcoming a torn Achilles. Draper hurt himself playing for Essendon last year but couldn't be happier with how he's bounced back at the Lions.
5: To play, I think, maybe 12 games or whatever in a row was a really good thing for me, and yeah, definitely had some times there last year where I was not sure if I was going to play again, and to be back playing and feeling good is a great feeling. So now I look forward to the second half of the season and what that can bring, and it brings me a lot of excitement.
1: And in NRL, Latrell Mitchell's expected to miss the State of Origin decider after scans confirmed he's torn his calf. Australian Independent Radio News.

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1: Airsport Australia, second edition. I'm Mark Dransfield. The AFL CEO Summit on the Gold Coast wraps up today, with several alternative footy fixtures having already been flagged. More from Sarah Patterson.
2: A separate three-week mid-season tournament is one of the ideas that's been presented to club chief executives. The first day of the summit saw clubs taken through four distinct options for the competition structure for 2028 onwards, once Tasmania enters the AFL. The tournament option could potentially see the inclusion of a 20th team of state league players. Sarah Patterson, S Sport.
1: Errol Goulden will make his return for Sydney on Thursday night against Brisbane. The star midfielder hasn't played since round one. Teammate Tom McCartan's also expected to return from a concussion. Meantime, Brisbane ruckman Sam Draper insists he's back to full fitness and playing with confidence after overcoming a torn Achilles. Draper hurt himself playing for Essendon last year, but couldn't be happier with how he's bounced back at the Lions.
3: To play, I think, maybe 12 games or whatever in a row was a really good thing for me, and yeah, definitely had some times there last year where I was not sure if I was going to play again, and to be back playing and feeling good is a great feeling. So now I look forward to the second half of the season, what that can bring, and it brings me a lot of excitement.
1: And Essendon are close to finalising the criteria for their next coach. James Hurd and Dean Solomon are considered the front runners to replace Brad Scott. Turning to NRL, and Latrell Mitchell's expected to miss the State of Origin decider after scans confirmed he's torn his calf. In a huge blow to South's finals hopes, Mitchell could be sidelined for a month. The Titans are chasing back-to-back wins at home when they host the Bulldogs on Friday. Last week's upset over Penrith was one for the history books, but Gold Coast forward Beau Furmore says they've already moved on.
4: It's been a while since we've had back-to-back wins, and I feel like we've been playing pretty well for the last 4 or 5 weeks, but we need to start racking some wins together and backing that up.
1: And the Broncos have received a boost with the re-signing of Premiership winner Ben Hunt for another season. Hunt will remain with the club until the end of the 2027 season, when he'll be 37 years of age. Hooker Corey Pakes says Hunt adds a lot to the team.
5: He's been a great servant of the club, so yeah, we're excited to have him around, mate. He brings so much to this group in terms of leadership, and a bloke that's played that many games, it's great to have him around.
1: Tennis, and with Wimbledon less than a week away, the battle for those final main draw places is well and truly on. Air Sport's Paul Walsh has all the details.
6: Four Australians are one step closer to a place in the main draw at Wimbledon after Chris O'Connell, Bernard Tomic, Dean Sweeney and Tristan Schoolkate all registered first-round victories at qualifying. Tonight it's the women's first-round action with Emerson Jones, Priscilla Hahn, Talia Preston, Storm Hunter and Madison Inglis all hoping to make it through to the second round. To be eligible for the main draw entry, players must win 3 qualifying matches. Last player to enter the main draw via qualifying a wildcard and win Wimbledon was Goran Ivanišević when he defeated Pat Rafter in a 5-set epic in 2001. Paul Walsh for Air Sport.
1: And it's been a day of superstars at the World Cup. Lionel Messi netted his 18th goal in Argentina's 2-0 win over Austria, making him the most prolific scorer in World Cup history.
7: Well, this truth is stranger than fiction. There were 4 or 5 Austrians in the way, but he found a way because he works miracles.
1: That commentary on SBS. French giant Kylian Mbappe finished with his second brace of the tournament, taking his career tally to 16 in a 3-0 win over Iraq. Norway beat Senegal 3-2 with Erling Haaland scoring 2 goals for a second match in a row. This is Air Sport Australia.
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0: This overhaul needs to become law as soon as possible.
1: We think this reform is the right direction for the country. We think reform is urgent and needs to be considered by the Parliament immediately after this report is delivered on the 14th of August.
0: WA's Police Minister has confirmed several arrests have been made as a result of new Australian First facial recognition technology launched this week. The real-time cameras were deployed for the first time at a Perth shopping centre, scanning crowds for wanted offenders or missing people. Police Minister Rhys Whitby says it's already a positive result.
2: We'll wait to see what the community thinks of this. We need to remember the extraordinary length the police have gone to in Western Australia in terms of governance to make sure we get this right, to make sure privacy is protected.
0: A Montenegrin man has been charged with making a bomb threat while on board a plane at Sydney Airport. Dusty Fitzpatrick reports.
3: The incident unfolded on board a Turkish Airlines flight, which was due to fly from Sydney to Kuala Lumpur. Federal police say a crew member asked the man about a piece of electrical equipment he was holding. It's alleged the 44-year-old replied he had a bomb and the aircraft was returned to the gate. The man was removed from the plane and later charged with one count of threatening aviation security. It's understood the item he was holding was actually a wireless phone charger. Dusty Fitzpatrick, Sydney.
0: Meantime, a London to Perth Qantas flight has made an unexpected landing for refuelling in the Pilbara town of Karratha. The Boeing Dreamliner was scheduled to end its 17-hour flight in Perth, but it's believed a flight path adjustment caused by bad weather left the plane short of fuel. Karratha Airport was only recently approved to accept larger aircraft and act as an alternative international airport. Farmers will still be able to access a crucial herbicide, but there are new restrictions on its use. Paraquat has been under review since 1997 and has previously been linked to Parkinson's disease. Australian Pesticides and Veterinary Medicines Authority Chief Executive Scott Hansen says dosage will be decreased and safety measures improved.
4: Up to an 80% reduction in dose rates. These are Schedule 7 chemicals. They're very toxic chemicals, need to be handled very carefully. And we can see that increased protection measures for those who are handling and using the chemicals are required to reduce the risk of accidental spills, splashes.
0: Overseas now, and a ransom note about the disappearance of the mother of US television host Savannah Guthrie claims she has died. Authorities believe 84-year-old Nancy Guthrie was kidnapped from her Arizona home in February. The note reportedly states she died soon after being abducted. Finally, to the Australian share market, the All Ords closed down 42 points at 89.88. One Australian dollar is buying 70 US cents. This is AIR News. The AFL has warned clubs it'll begin penalising players and officials who publicly criticise umpiring decisions or the tribunal system. Last week, Gold Coast coach Damien Hardwick hit out at the umpiring and North Melbourne's Jai Simpkins slammed the match review process as laughable. Meantime, Errol Goulden will make his return for Sydney on Thursday night against Brisbane. The star midfielder hasn't played since round one. Teammate Tom McCartan is also expected to return from a concussion. NRL and Blues 5/8 Mitchell Moses has leapt to the defence of Laurie Daly, calling criticism of the embattled coach unfair and crazy. Daly's been under fire since the Blues' dismal loss in Origin 2. Moses even calling out former Blues players for not supporting their state coach.
5: We should be getting behind Laurie as much as possible and supporting him no matter what. And if you've worn a blue jersey before, get behind him and support him. Don't bag him.
0: Meantime, a massive boost for the West Tigers ahead of Sunday's clash with the in-form Knights. Halfback Adam Dewey has been named to return from a shoulder injury. At the FIFA World Cup, Lionel Messi has broken the all-time record for FIFA World Cup goals, scoring twice as Argentina beat Austria 2-0. Algeria's come from behind to beat Jordan 2-1. France thumped Iraq 3-0, while Norway defeated Senegal 3-2. Australian Independent Radio News.

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2: I'm Mark Dransfield. The Greens have agreed to pass the federal government's changes to capital gains tax and negative gearing. As part of the deal, investors will be banned from borrowing through self-managed super funds to buy property. The minor party believes some of the concessions are still too generous, but Greens leader Larissa Waters says the legislation is still an improvement on the previous settings.
3: On balance, this package is a small step in the right direction. It is a small step. It could have been so much better, but it is a small step in the right direction, and the Greens will vote to see it pass the Parliament this fortnight.
2: Federal police say six arrests in New South Wales over an alleged cocaine bust are just the beginning of their investigations. Detectives say 120 kilograms of the drug were found in heavy vehicle parts shipped from the US, leading officers to a clandestine drug lab in the state's south. AFP Detective Inspector Trevor Robinson says the facility was an extraction lab.
4: So that is a method that organised crime used to try and defeat border controls, and these labs are used to remove drugs from suspension or concealment in other items and produce them into a consumable product for the illicit drug market.
2: The Transport Safety Bureau has released the preliminary report into Adelaide's Parafield Airport crash 2 months ago. A trainee pilot and a flight instructor were killed and several others injured when a Diamond DA-42 slammed into a hangar in April. The Bureau's Chief Commissioner, Angus Mitchell, explains the failure of a key aircraft component.
5: What we've found and why we've released this report so early in the investigation is we've found a component in the landing gear. That's what's known as an actuator rod. That component has fractured due to a fatigue fracture. That has had the potential very much, and we know this from past experiences, to impact the rudder controls.
2: Vapes containing the potent sedative etomidate are being sold in Victoria. Brian Wilson has more.
6: It's a powerful anaesthetic that can cause the rapid onset of sleep. Health authorities say the illegal vapes are now being sold in Melbourne, potentially causing life-threatening situations. The illicit vapes are sold as space oil or K-pods and can cause confusion, vomiting, loss of consciousness and collapse. In New Zealand late last year, more than a dozen people were rushed to hospital after using the substance, which unlike some opioids, cannot be reversed with treatments such as naloxone. The Health Department advises anyone suffering from symptoms to call 000 immediately. Brian Wilson, Melbourne.
2: The six Australian and New Zealand passengers from the hantavirus-stricken cruise ship have left the quarantine facility in Perth's northeast after 6 weeks. They all tested negative for the virus and required no further follow-ups, flying back to their homes in New South Wales and Queensland. Kathleen McDermott was part of the specialised care team which travelled from Darwin to care for the passengers. She says the group was in good spirits and keen to get back to their families.
7: I don't think we could have asked for a better group of passengers. All highly intelligent people, understanding our quarantine measures and what that meant for themselves and what that meant for Western Australia and for the Australian community in general.
2: This is AIR News. Some of the world's most renowned strikers have once again made their mark on the FIFA World Cup 2026. For the second game running, Erling Haaland scored twice for Norway as it beat Senegal 3-2 to progress to the round of 32. It joined France after its 3-0 win over Iraq saw Kylian Mbappe also grab a brace. Both now have 4 goals, but Lionel Messi has gone one better by backing up his hat trick in the first game with 2 more as Argentina beat Austria 2-0. He's now the leading scorer in World Cup finals with 18 goals. Meantime, Algeria came from behind to win 2-1, eliminating Jordan. AFL and Brisbane ruckman Sam Draper insists he's back to full fitness and playing with confidence after overcoming a torn Achilles. Draper hurt himself playing for Essendon last year but couldn't be happier with how he's bounced back at the Lions.
8: To play, I think, maybe 12 games or whatever in a row was a really good thing for me, and yeah, definitely had some times there last year where I was not sure if I was going to play again, and to be back playing and feeling good is a great feeling. So now I look forward to the second half of the season and what that can bring, and it brings me a lot of excitement.
2: And in NRL, Latrell Mitchell's expected to miss the

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2: I'm Mark Dransfield. An inquiry into the federal government's cuts to the National Disability Insurance Scheme will be extended by 2 months. Labor's planning to remove about 300,000 participants from the NDIS to lower its cost. The Greens pushed to extend the inquiry in exchange for supporting the government's tax changes. Health Minister Mark Butler says the NDIS overhaul needs to become law as soon as possible.
3: We think this reform is the right direction for the country. We think reform is urgent and needs to be considered by the Parliament immediately after this report is delivered on the 14th of August.
2: WA's Police Minister has confirmed several arrests have been made as a result of new Australian First facial recognition technology launched this week. The real-time cameras were deployed for the first time at a Perth shopping centre, scanning crowds for wanted offenders or missing people. Police Minister Rhys Whitby says it's already a positive result.
4: We will wait to see what the community thinks of this. We need to remember the extraordinary length the police have gone to in Western Australia in terms of governance to make sure we get this right, to make sure privacy is protected.
2: A Montenegrin man has been charged with making a bomb threat while on board a plane at Sydney Airport. Dusty Fitzpatrick reports.
5: The incident unfolded on board a Turkish Airlines flight, which was due to fly from Sydney to Kuala Lumpur. Federal police say a crew member asked the man about a piece of electrical equipment he was holding. It's alleged the 44-year-old replied he had a bomb and the aircraft was returned to the gate. The man was removed from the plane and later charged with one count of threatening aviation security. It's understood the item he was holding was actually a wireless phone charger. Dusty Fitzpatrick, Sydney.
2: Meantime, a London to Perth Qantas flight has made an unexpected landing for refuelling in the Pilbara town of Karratha. The Boeing Dreamliner was scheduled to end its 17-hour flight in Perth, but it's believed a flight path adjustment caused by bad weather left the plane short of fuel. Karratha Airport was only recently approved to accept larger aircraft and act as an alternative international airport. Farmers will still be able to access a crucial herbicide, but there are new restrictions on its use. Paraquat has been under review since 1997 and has

0: Some of the world's most renowned strikers have once again made their mark on the FIFA World Cup 2026. For the second game running, Erling Haaland scored twice for Norway as it beat Senegal 3-2 to progress to the round of 32. It joined France after its 3-0 win over Iraq saw Kylian Mbappe also grab a brace. Both now have 4 goals, but Lionel Messi has gone one better by backing up his hat-trick in the first game with 2 more as Argentina beat Austria 2-0. He's now the leading scorer in World Cup finals with 18 goals. Meantime, Algeria came from behind to win 2-1, eliminating Jordan. AFL and Brisbane ruckman Sam Draper insists he's back to full fitness and playing with confidence after overcoming a torn Achilles. Draper hurt himself playing for Essendon last year but couldn't be happier with how he's bounced back at the Lions.
1: To play, I think, maybe 12 games or whatever in a row was a really good thing for me, and yeah, definitely had some times there last year where I was not sure if I was going to play again, and to be back playing and feeling good is a great feeling. So now I look forward to the second half of the season and what that can bring, and it brings me a lot of excitement.
0: And in NRL, Latrell Mitchell is expected to miss the State of Origin decider after scans confirmed he's torn his calf. Australian Independent Radio News.

Well, howdy, friend. I, George, here's a song here I'm going to sing to you that's got sort of a college education in it. One that I had come to me one time when my mind wasn't doing nothing else. One that come to me when I just sort of got to watching the ways.

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2: I'm Mark Dransfield. The Greens have agreed to pass the federal government's changes to capital gains tax and negative gearing. As part of the deal, investors will be banned from borrowing through self-managed super funds to buy property. The minor party believes some of the concessions are still too generous, but Greens leader Larissa Waters says the legislation is still an improvement on the previous settings.
3: On balance, this package is a small step in the right direction. It is a small step. It could have been so much better, but it is a small step in the right direction, and the Greens will vote to see it pass the Parliament this fortnight.
2: Federal police say six arrests in New South Wales over an alleged cocaine bust are just the beginning of their investigations. Detectives say 120 kilograms of the drug were found in heavy vehicle parts shipped from the US, leading officers to a clandestine drug lab in the state's south. AFP Detective Inspector Trevor Robinson says the facility was an extraction lab.
4: So that is a method that organised crime used to try and defeat border controls, and these labs are used to remove drugs from suspension or concealment in other items and produce them into a consumable product for the illicit drug market.
2: The Transport Safety Bureau has released the preliminary report into Adelaide's Parafield Airport crash 2 months ago. A trainee pilot and a flight instructor were killed and several others injured when a Diamond DA-42 slammed into a hangar in April. The Bureau's Chief Commissioner, Angus Mitchell, explains the failure of a key aircraft component.
5: What we've found and why we've released this report so early in the investigation is we've found a component in the landing gear. That's what's known as an actuator rod. That component has fractured due to a fatigue fracture. That has had the potential very much, and we know this from past experiences, to impact the rudder controls.
2: Vapes containing the potent sedative etomidate are being sold in Victoria. Brian Wilson has more.
6: It's a powerful anaesthetic that can cause the rapid onset of sleep. Health authorities say the illegal vapes are now being sold in Melbourne, potentially causing life-threatening situations. The illicit vapes are sold as space oil or K-pods and can cause confusion, vomiting, loss of consciousness and collapse. In New Zealand late last year, more than a dozen people were rushed to hospital after using the substance, which unlike some opioids, cannot be reversed with treatments such as naloxone. The Health Department advises anyone suffering from symptoms to call 000 immediately. Brian Wilson, Melbourne.
2: The six Australian and New Zealand passengers from the hantavirus-stricken cruise ship have left the quarantine facility in Perth's northeast after 6 weeks. They all tested negative for the virus and required no further follow-ups, flying back to their homes in New South Wales and Queensland. Kathleen McDermott was part of the specialised care team which travelled from Darwin to care for the passengers. She says the group was in good spirits and keen to get back to their families.
7: I don't think we could have asked for a better group of passengers. All highly intelligent people understanding our quarantine measures and what that meant for themselves and what that meant for Western Australia and for the Australian community in general.
2: This is Air News. The AFL has warned clubs it'll begin penalising players and officials who publicly criticise umpiring decisions or the tribunal system. Last week, Gold Coast coach Damien Hardwick hit out at the umpiring and North Melbourne's Jai Simpkins slammed the match review process as laughable. Meantime, Errol Goulden will make his return for Sydney on Thursday night against Brisbane. The star midfielder hasn't played since round one. Teammate Tom McCartan is also expected to return from a concussion. NRL and Blues 5/8 Mitchell Moses has slept to the defence of Laurie Daly, calling criticism of the embattled coach unfair and crazy. Daly's been under fire since the Blues'

0: We made it.
1: We did it.
0: Thanks.
1: Shouldn't have said that.
0: What?
1: I told Tim that song was about him earlier. And he's like,
2: and I was like, how is it about me? He's like, figure it out.

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1: I'm Mark Dransfield. An inquiry into the federal government's cuts to the National Disability Insurance Scheme will be extended by 2 months. Labor's planning to remove about 300,000 participants from the NDIS to lower its cost. The Greens pushed to extend the inquiry in exchange for supporting the government's tax changes. Health Minister Mark Butler says the NDIS overhaul needs to become law as soon as possible.
2: We think this reform is the right direction for the country. We think reform is urgent and needs to be considered by the Parliament immediately after this report is delivered on the 14th of August.
1: WA's Police Minister has confirmed several arrests have been made as a result of new Australian First facial recognition technology launched this week. The real-time cameras were deployed for the first time at a Perth shopping centre, scanning crowds for wanted offenders or missing people. Police Minister Rhys Whitby says it's already a positive result.
3: We will wait to see what the community thinks of this. We need to remember the extraordinary length the police have gone to in Western Australia in terms of governance to make sure we get this right, to make sure privacy is protected.
1: A Montenegrin man has been charged with making a bomb threat while on board a plane at Sydney Airport. Dusty Fitzpatrick reports.
4: The incident unfolded on board a Turkish Airlines flight, which was due to fly from Sydney to Kuala Lumpur. Federal police say a crew member asked the man about a piece of electrical equipment he was holding. It's alleged the 44-year-old replied he had a bomb and the aircraft was returned to the gate. The man was removed from the plane and later charged with one count of threatening aviation security. It's understood the item he was holding was actually a wireless phone charger. Dusty Fitzpatrick, Sydney.
1: Meantime, a London to Perth Qantas flight has made an unexpected landing for refuelling in the Pilbara town of Karratha. The Boeing Dreamliner was scheduled to end its 17-hour flight in Perth, but it's believed a flight path adjustment caused by bad weather left the plane short of fuel. Karratha Airport was only recently approved to accept larger aircraft and act as an alternative international airport. Farmers will still be able to access a crucial herbicide, but there are new restrictions on its use. Paraquat has been under review since 1997 and has previously been linked to Parkinson's disease. Australian Pesticides and Veterinary Medicines Authority Chief Executive Scott Hansen says dosage will be decreased and safety measures improved.
5: Up to an 80% reduction in dose rates. These are Schedule 7 chemicals. They're very toxic chemicals and need to be handled very carefully. And we can see that increased protection measures for those who are handling

0: forward to the second half of the season, what that can bring, and it brings a lot of excitement.
1: And in NRL, Latrell Mitchell's expected to miss the State of Origin decider after scans confirmed he's torn his calf. Australian Independent Radio News.
2: It's 10 p.m, which means it's time for another theatre classic, featuring all your classic comedies from Dad's Army, Hancock's Half Hour, Steptoe and Son, Doctor in the House, as well as the adventures of Sherlock Holmes and Tales of the Wild West in Gunsmoke. Let's see which one is on tonight.

Around Dodge City and in the territory on west, there's just one way to handle the killers and the spoilers, and that's with a U.S. Marshal on the smell of Gunsmoke.

Gunsmoke, starring William Conrad. The transcribed story of the violence that moved west with young America. The story of a man who moved with it. Matt Dillon, United States Marshal.

0: morning, Marshal.
1: Good morning, ma'am. Kitty!
0: Hello, Matt. I didn't see you sitting there.
1: Well, I know. Sit down. There you are.
0: How do you like my outfit?
1: I never saw you in a riding skirt before, Kitty. You've been riding side saddle?
0: For the first time in my life. At least I know how to do it now. In case I'm ever called on to be a lady.
1: Well, I know ladies who don't always ride side saddle.
0: Sure. Like that female wildcat down in the panhandle you told me about. What's her name?
1: Oh, Bellstar.
0: I bet she never rides side saddle.
1: No, Bellstar's a lady, though. And everybody treats her like one. Even though she has to use a six-gun to make them do it.
0: Maybe I ought to try that.
1: Yeah, it takes more than a six-gun to make a lady, Kitty.
0: That's a funny way of putting it.
1: Well, that isn't what happened.
2: Mr. Dillon?
3: Hello, Miss Kitty.
0: How are you, Chester?
3: Hey, I just come to Longhorn there, Mr. Dillon.
1: What, trouble, Chester?
3: Not yet, but there's going to be as soon as Art Long gets to town.
1: Art Long? Well, he's always been a peaceful man.
0: Isn't he one of those nesters out near Sam Baxton's ranch?
3: That's him. But it's another one of them nesters that's talking up trouble. A fellow named Hoffer. He's saying he's going to shoot Art Long on sight.
1: Well, is he drunk, Chester?
3: Yes, sir, some.
1: Armed?
3: He's got the biggest old cavalry pistol you ever saw stuck right in his belt.
0: Real farmer style.
1: Well, that may be true, Kitty, but those horse pistols go off sometimes.
0: Come by later, Matt.
1: Yeah, I will if I can, Kitty. So long.
3: He sure sounds like he means it, Mr. Dillon.
1: Oh, why does he want to kill Long, Chester?
3: Well, sir, he didn't say.
1: Yeah, maybe he's just drunk and wants to shoot somebody.
3: No,
1: anybody.
3: Sir. No, sir. Hoffer's pretty certain about who it's going to be.
1: All right, Chester. Don't stand too close in case he puts up a fight, huh?
3: No, sir.
4: And all you bully clubs, shut up and listen to me. When Art Long gets here, you're going to see his blood all over the floor. Right there. Or maybe right over there. I don't know just where yet.
1: Your name, Hoffer?
4: Barnaby Hoffer.
1: What's the trouble between you and Art Long?
4: You friend of his?
1: That doesn't matter.
4: Yes, it does. Because if you're a real good friend, I might take it to mind to shoot you, too.
1: I'm a U.S. Marshal, mister, and you're not going to shoot anybody.
4: Oh, Marshal.

0: doing, huh?
1: I'll take that pistol, Hoffer.
0: Okay, Marshal. Take it.
1: All right. Now tell me what this is all about.
0: I don't need no pistol.
2: He's got a knife, Mr. Dillon!
1: Drop it, Hoffer. I said drop it.
2: No. I'm going to cut you again. Give me that knife back.
1: You're kind of hard to convince, Hoffer.
3: Did he cut you bad, Mr. Dillon?
1: Yeah, he opened up my arm a little bit, Chester. I better go see Doc. You throw him in jail.
3: Yes, sir, I sure will.
1: There's a saying that it's the gentle horse that's most dangerous. You don't watch him close enough. And so with Barnaby Hoffer, a farmer who hands you his old horse pistol and then snatches an 8-inch knife from the back of his belt. Well, Doc took a few stitches in my arm and told me to come back in a couple of days. And I did. And it looked pretty good by then. At least I thought so.
3: You're going to have to watch that cut, Matt. There might be an infection in it.
1: What are you talking about, Doc? Looks as clean as rain to me.
3: Well, how do you know what that idiot's been using his knife on? Probably sticks hogs with it all day and uses it to clean his boots at night.
1: Yeah, sure, but my arm bled a lot. That got it clean. That and all the turpentine you poured into it.
3: Hurt, didn't it?
1: You know, someday, Doc, if my luck holds, I'm going to get a chance to work on you.
3: Oh, no, you know, I'd sooner die. I'd sooner lie in the snow and bleed to death all alone without anybody around even to bury me.
1: How did you get in the snow, Doc?
3: Oh, I just hate snow.
1: Oh, yeah. I forgot.
3: Oh, come in. Oh, hello, Chester.
4: Mr. Dillon, Art Long's been killed.
1: What?
4: Yes, sir. A cowboy just came into office and told me. Said he rode by his cabin this afternoon and he found him there laying right in the door. Barnaby Hoffer must have done it.
3: Hoffer? I thought you had him in jail, Matt.
1: Well, I turned him loose next morning, Doc. He seemed calm enough then. I guess I made a mistake.
3: I guess you did, all right.

0: Maybe we shouldn't have stopped to bury Art Long. Harper may be a long way from here, but now...
1: We couldn't leave him lying there, Chester.
0: No, sir, I guess not. Poor fella.
1: Well, there's Harper's cabin.
0: Yes, sir. Hey, we've done pretty good at that. It's hardly past daylight.
1: Looks like his door's open.
0: Yeah, then he must be inside. He wouldn't go off and leave his door open.
1: No. Hey, wait a minute. Look over there, Chester.
0: What? Why, it's him. Oh, he looks dead.
1: Yeah, come on.
0: He's been shot, Mr. Dillon. With a shotgun. Just like Art Long.
1: Well, he's still breathing. Hopper? Hopper. It's Marshal Dillon, Hopper. Bang.
2: Marshal. Huh? I'm tore all apart. Took a load of buckshot. Well, I opened the door.
1: Who did it, Hoffer? Did you see him?
2: Sam Baxton. He did it.
3: Sam Baxton?
1: Who killed Art Long, Hoffer? Did you?
2: Art Long. Is he dead?
1: Yeah.
2: Both of us. Dead. I don't want to die.
1: That's a wonder he lived this long.
3: Gosh, Mr. Dillon, I just can't believe Sam Baxton done this.
1: Why? Just because Baxton's a big rancher and pretty respectable? He's also a mean old devil. And these men are nesters. Come on, let's go find him, Chester.

0: Hello? Anybody home?
1: Why, it's Marshal Dillon in Chester.
0: Hello, Miss Bull,
2: ma'am.
1: Well, don't stand right out there. Come on in, sit a while.
0: Thank you.
1: I got two pots of coffee on the stove.
0: Well, we don't want to bother you none, Miss Paxton.
1: Bother? Well, I love company. And besides, you don't get out this way very often, Marshal. You're just going to have to stay and eat dinner with us. Sam! Sam, we got company.
0: Hello, Paxton.
3: What are you doing here, Marshal?
1: Why, Sam, that's no way to...
3: Shut up, woman.
1: Please, Sam, don't talk like that.
3: Want to get whooped instead? Well, do you?
1: No, Sam.
3: I asked what you're doing here, Marshal.
0: Yeah, I heard you.
3: Well, say it out. We're busy around here.
0: You know Art Long and Barnaby Hoffer?
3: I know them. Dirty nesters.
0: Now, they're both dead, Baxter.
3: Good.
1: Oh, no.
0: They both got killed the same way.
3: What do I care how they got killed, as long as they're dead?
0: I'm going to tell you anyway, Paxton. Each of them, when he came out of his cabin first thing in the morning, was killed by a man waiting outside with a shotgun.
3: Oh, you know all that. You weren't there.
0: Barnaby Hoffer was still alive when we got there, Paxton.
3: Still alive?
0: He died pretty quick, but before he did, he told me who shot him.
3: Did he? And who was that, Marshal?
0: You.
1: Oh, no. No, it couldn't be.
0: I'm sorry, ma'am, but that's what he said. I'm going to have to arrest you, Paxton.
3: Arrest me? On the word of a dead sodbuster? Who's going to believe it?
0: The court will decide that, but it's enough evidence to hold you on.
3: What makes you think Hoffer wasn't lying? He knew he was going to die, and it was his last chance to get me in trouble. That's what happened.
0: You'll get a trial, Paxton. You can defend yourself there. Right now, you're going to jail. I'm charging you with two murders.
1: But Art Long was dead. He didn't tell you nothing, Marshal.
0: He and Hoffer were killed exactly the same way, ma'am. Looks like one man killed both of them.
3: Go on, Marshal. If we're going to jail, let's go. And you stay out here, woman. I don't want you running into Dodge all the time I'm there.
1: All right, Sam.
3: And don't go talking your fool head off to everybody about this either.
1: I won't.
3: When we get this business over with, Marshal, I'm going to give you a lot of trouble. You're going to wish you never come near me.

0: Be with you in a minute, Matt. As soon as I get Kitty fixed up here.
1: Oh, Matt.
2: Kitty. What's that, a black eye? What happened?
1: It's none of your business. How's your arm, Matt?
0: His arm's all right, Kitty. Just comes up here to bother me.
2: Somebody's got to keep you from sleeping all day, Doc.
0: Oh, yeah. Don't forget I'm making pretty good money off that cut of yours. Yeah. There you are, Kitty.
1: Thanks, Doc. Matt, has Sam Baxton confessed yet?
2: No, I've spent 2 days trying to get him to, but he won't admit a thing.
1: Well, if he does hang, there won't be many tears shed around here.
2: Yeah, there's Ms. Baxton, Kitty. For some reason, she really loves him.
0: Oh, that poor woman. I've seen how he treats her.
1: Too bad she hasn't got a son to stand up for. Some kid about 8 feet tall.
0: Well, he'd be about 8 feet tall if he was Sam Baxton's. Well, that man's tall as a tree.
1: Is he still wearing that white hat of his?
2: Yeah, the only time he takes it off is when he sleeps, Kitty. Then he puts it over his face.
1: It'd be like sleeping under a horse blanket. No wonder he's so ornery all the time.
0: Oh, come in. Well, come on in, friend.
3: The fellow downstairs told me I could find the marshal up here.
2: Well, what can I do for you, mister?
3: Oh, I never been in Dodge City before, Marshal. I ain't even been in Kansas very long. I'm riding south. I got tired of that cold up north.
2: Well, you're welcome here.
3: I'm going on south. Well, what I come to tell you was, there's a little creek runs out of Arkansas about 20 miles from here. A fella told me it's called Ginger Creek.
0: Yeah, that's up near Sam Baxter's ranch, huh?
2: That's on his ranch, according to him. What about Ginger Creek, mister?
3: There's some fella's got a little cabin there with a corral out in back. I don't know his name.
2: Now, that'd be Jim Fowler. He's been homesteading there for about a year.
3: No more he ain't.
2: Now, what do you mean?
3: I buried him myself early this morning. I come by and found him laying in the door of his cabin. He was dead, but still bleeding. Somebody's tore him plumb in two with a shotgun.

0: Mr. Dillon, look at there.
1: What is it, Chester?
0: Out there in the street. It's Miss Baxton.
1: Huh?
0: She's coming in a buggy.
1: News travels fast, doesn't it?
0: You gonna turn old Sam Baxton loose?
1: Well, I don't have much to hold him on now, Chester.
0: No, sir. Not with him right here in jail, and that last fellow was killed the same way as Art Long Hoffer. Shucks, I guess he was telling the truth after all.
1: Yeah, it looks that way.
0: Well, I'm glad for Miss Baxton anyway. I'll open the door for her. Well, morning, Miss Baxton.
2: Hello, Chester.
0: Come right on in, ma'am.
2: Thank you.
1: Hello, Miss Baxton.
2: Marshal Dillon, I'm sure glad to see you this time.
1: Well, I hope there aren't any hard feelings, ma'am.
2: Oh, you was only doing your duty. I respect that. Oh, where's Sam?
1: Oh, the cells are out back.
2: Oh, you haven't turned him loose yet?
1: No, ma'am.
2: It's too bad about Jim Fowler Marshall being killed that way. But it was just like the others, wasn't it? The same man killed all three of them. And Sam was right here in jail.
1: Well, I was just saying to Chester, news sure travels fast. How'd you hear about it so soon? It just happened this morning.
2: Well, one of our cowboys rode by there about noon, Marshal. He come straight to the ranch and told me about it. Would you let Sam out now? I'd like to get started for home.
1: I'm sorry, Miss Baxton, but I'm going to have to hold him for a while yet.
2: But why, Marshal? What for?
0: Well, Mr. Dillon, a few minutes ago, you said yourself
1: that... I said that he wasn't clear of this yet, Chester. You don't listen very close, Chester.
0: No, sir, I sure don't.
2: Marshal, you said that whoever killed Hoffer killed Art Long, since they was both shot the very same way.
1: Well, I know I did, ma'am, but I've been thinking a lot about it, and I'm just not sure yet.
2: Even with the same thing happening again this morning?
1: Well, I got to admit, that does make a difference, all right. I suppose if one more man got killed like that, I wouldn't have any case at all against your husband. But the way things are now, I got to hold him, ma'am. I'm sorry about it.
2: Well, it's like I said, Marshal. You got to do your duty.
1: Yes, ma'am. If there's anything I can do for you, Miss Baxton...
2: Thank you, Marshal, but I'm all right. Can I see Sam before I start back?
1: Of course, ma'am. He's right through that door.
2: I can't stay long.
1: Chester.
0: Hmm?
1: You've been up on Ginger Creek since I have.
0: Yes, sir.
1: Isn't there another nester there not far from Jim Fowler's cabin?
0: A couple of miles beyond, there's one. I don't know his name, though.
1: Oh, that doesn't matter. Chester, go get our horses, huh? And bring a horse for Sam Baxton, too. He's going to go up there with us.

0: up to, Marshal, but I'd rather be in jail and spending the night in this place.
1: It's a nice little cabin he's got here, Baxton.
0: Well, you improved it some when you sent him into Dodge for the night.
2: It's almost daylight, Mr. Dillon.
1: Okay, Chester. Well, I'm going to build a fire now and let whoever's waiting outside think his victim's just got up.
0: What makes you think he'll be there this morning, Marshal?
1: But if he isn't, we'll stay here till he does come.
2: Mr. Dillon, you want me to pull the door open when you're ready?
1: I'll tell you when, Chester. And after he gets off a couple of blasts with that shotgun, we'll go out and try to take him alive. All right, Baxton, you get over there with Chester. And I'll try to get this thing started. All we're going to need is a little smoke going up through the chimney.
2: It wouldn't come back when it's all over and cook a little breakfast, Mr. Dillon.
1: Now we'll worry about breakfast later, Chester.
2: Yes, sir. You stop that.
1: What?
2: Wait, he's got my gun, Mr. Dillon.
1: You're standing in my way, Chester. Move!
2: Oh, he got outside.
1: Come on. Drop that gun, Baxton.
0: I got him, Marshal. I hit him both times.
1: Drop it, I said.
0: All right. I was only helping out, Marshal. Look, he's laying right out there.
2: Oh, gosh, I'm sorry, Mr. Dillon. I never thought he'd try nothing like that.
1: Walk ahead of me, Baxton.
0: Oh, sure. Oh, Marshal, look, it's my wife.
1: Yeah. She's dead.
0: I didn't know who it was, Marshal. I couldn't see who it was. How'd I know she was doing this? Going around killing people.
1: Your wife shot Jim Fowler yesterday morning.
0: Didn't know she hated Nestor that much. Well, it's kind of hard to believe, Marshal.
1: Yeah.
0: But I guess you never know about a woman.
1: Well, I can tell you about her, Baxton. Fowler's the only man she killed, and she didn't kill Fowler because she hated him. She did it because she loved you.
0: What are you talking about?
1: She was trying to cover up for you.
0: Now, wait a minute.
1: She almost did it, too. She almost kept you from hanging. So she claimed one of your cowhands saw Fowler's body when I knew he'd already been buried. I had all the evidence I needed on her right then, Baxton. And the biggest mistake you made was killing her.
0: I didn't know it was her.
1: You knew. But what you forgot was that she'd have confessed to killing Long and Hoffer.
0: Why would she?
1: Because she loved you. Besides, she couldn't have been punished anymore for killing three men than for killing one.
0: You got it all figured out, ain't you, Marshal?
1: Yeah. Yeah, everything. Everything except how she could love a man like you. But then it's like you say. You never know about a woman.

Gunsmoke, transcribed under the direction of Norman MacDonald, stars William Conrad as Matt Dillon, U.S. Marshal. Tonight's story was specially written for Gunsmoke by John Meston, with music composed and conducted by Rex Corey. Featured in the cast were Joseph Kearns, Helen Cleve, Paul Savage, and Clayton Post. Parley Bear is Chester, Howard McNear is Doc, and Georgia Ellis is Kitty. Roy Rowan speaking.

Would you welcome my mates back on stage? Pixie Jengers and Warren H. Williams. And glory to Australia.

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River, up by Kosciuszko's side, where the hills are twice as steep and twice as rough. Where a horse's hoofs strike firelight from the flintstones every stride.

mummels a clump, they raced away towards the mountain's brow. And the old man gave his orders, boys, go at 'em from the jump. No use to try for fancy riding now. And Clancy, you must wheel them, try and wheel them to the right. And ride boldly, lad, and never fear the spills. For never yet was rider that could keep that mob in sight.

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And they charged beneath the stock whip with a sharp and sudden dash, and off into the mountain scrub they flew.

He was right among them still as he raced across the clearing in pursuit. Then they lost him for a moment where two mountain gullies met in the ranges over the final glimpse reveals.

a scout, the watchkeeper, took his feet from the stirrups, searching to cool heat off a thirst. Fall water was poison, but the horse drank his fill

0: the Justa Brewers gang. It took 7 months of training just to get into the joint. There are push-ups and procedures, and now is death by PowerPoint.
1: Then the RSO and I course, and Ali Al Salam. Then

plans as the boys ripped out from MRTF1. 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Walking through the green zone to the star in my hand. Body armor chafing through the dust of Uruzgan.

0: Minister for Women, runs a knock shop there at night.
1: And they've been fighting there forever over water, food and land, murdering each other in the dust of Boorah's gang.
0: Yeah, there's nothing about the province that's remotely fair or just, but worse than the corruption is the endless bloody dust. Fine as talcum powder on the ground and in the air, and it gets into your eyes, and it gets into your hair.
1: And it gets into your weapon, and it gets into your boots. And when the bureaucrats all show up here, it gets into their suits. And it gets in the machinery, and it foils every plan. Well, there's something quite symbolic about the dust of Boorah's gang.
0: Still, the people can be gracious, and they're courteous and smart. And when the children look into your eyes, they walk into your heart. Face each day with courage, and each year without a plan, beyond scratching for survival in the dust of Boorah's gang.
1: But the Taliban are ruthless, keep the people terrorized with roadside bombs and hangings and leaving letters.

0: It was a quiet Saturday morning when the two shop made a call on a compound of interest to the east of Coppershaw. We had some information. They were building IEDs, so we cordoned and we searched it in accord with SOPs.
1: I was on the west flank picket, propped there with Ben. Better keep a watchful eye out. While the other blokes went in, we knew the signs of danger from the TTPs we'd learned. But the Nationals were moving back and forth without concern. We'd been static there for hours when I shifted slightly back. My foot tripped an AP mine and everything went black. I woke up on a gurney, flat out on my back. Had to ask him 7 times just to get the facts that I lived to tell his story through a simple twist of fate. The main charge lay 10 feet away from the pressure plate. You see, the mine was linked by debt cord to a big charge laid by hand, hidden under Benny by the dust of Uruzgan. I was a Queensland chap tie boxer. Now I look south of my knee, and all I see is bed sheets where my right foot used to be. Benny's dead and buried underneath Australian sand, but his spirit's out there wandering through the dust. Dust of Uruzgan.

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I'm Sydney Harbour. I'm Sydney Nolan. I'm Billy Hughes. I'm Billy T. I am Tom Roberts. I am Tom Collins. I am Tom Price.

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But the office Johnny said, "Now steady on. We must do things correct, you know. I just can't hand out town supplies to everyone who asks. And you're not a resident of this here town, so you're not my business task. Oh, but here's the requisition form, and it's in triplicate, if you please. 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

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And if little folk got in their way, well, it was just their bad luck. In the mines, a young lad was killed one day, so they sent the message home. And his mother came over 1,000 miles, so he'd not be buried alone. Someone broke it to her gently that it might be rather rough, a coffin made of masonite and the hearse just a dirty truck. Oh, she cried a while and then she asked for flowers, but there were none to be had in the town. So they sent to the council office to see if some could be found. But the clerk in charge said, "What can I do? She'll have to take it in good part." Oh, I guess he was just too busy to be bothered with a mother's heart. Oh, nice fellow.

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1: Good morning, I'm Lee Harrison. The government is defending a deal with the Greens to pass its contentious tax changes. Nelson Scott reports.
2: Labor has reached an agreement with the Greens to pass its capital gains and negative gearing reforms. As part of the deal, property investors will be prevented from using self-managed super funds to evade the CGT increase. The government has also agreed to remove several ministerial powers, which would have allowed the Treasurer to change the legislation at his own discretion. Prime Minister Anthony Albanese has told Parliament the changes will make housing more affordable and the tax system fairer.
3: We'll continue to advance the interests of Australians.
2: But opposition leader Angus Taylor hit back, claiming the legislation will stifle investment.
4: The Prime Minister has done a dangerous deal with the Greens.
2: The changes will become law this week and also include tax breaks for workers. Nelson Scott, Canberra.
1: An inquiry into the federal government's cuts to the National Disability Insurance Scheme will be extended by 2 months. Labor's planning to remove about 300,000 participants from the NDIS to lower its rapidly increasing cost. The Greens push to extend the inquiry in exchange for supporting the government's tax changes. Health Minister Mark Butler says the NDIS overhaul needs to become law as soon as possible or the scheme will be unsustainable.
5: We think this reform is the right direction for the country. We think reform is urgent and needs to be considered by the Parliament immediately after this report is delivered on the 14th of August.
1: There are no new confirmed cases of bird flu in WA as testing of sick and dead birds continues. The state's Agriculture Minister Jackie Jarvis has thanked the community for reporting potential cases to the Emergency Animal Disease Hotline. She says there were 58 reports over the weekend and another 36 on Monday.
6: Only two of these reports required further investigation and these samples have been collected. These samples include from two wild seabirds, a cormorant in the Perth metropolitan area and a giant petrel in Geraldton.
1: Australia's chemical regulator is imposing new limits on the use of a controversial herbicide. Paraquat, which has been banned in 67 countries, has been linked to Parkinson's disease. Australian Pesticides and Veterinary Medicines Authority spokesperson Scott Hansen says it can be used safely with restrictions.
7: So the APVMA decision keeps paraquat and diquat available, but with much tighter restrictions, including significantly lower application rates and improved protections for those who actually have to handle the chemicals.
1: In other news, a UN agency says a plan's underway to evacuate 11,000 seafarers through the Strait of Hormuz. The International Maritime Organization says it'll be done with cooperation from Iran, Oman, all other Gulf nations, as well as the United States. And Australian performer Darryl Braithwaite has announced he's stepping back from performing live. He's posted on social media, it's been increasingly physically challenging. This is Air News. Port Adelaide star Zach Butters insists he's yet to make a decision on his playing future. The 25-year-old is considering lucrative offers from his home state of Victoria, but he remains tight-lipped as he approaches free agency.
8: Yeah, obviously the rounds are counting down now towards the end of the season, so it gets closer and closer, but for mine, nothing's really changed. I'll still make my decision at the end of the year and sit down with the club and my manager, and that will still be the end goal for me.
1: To rugby league now, and the Broncos will be bolstered by the signing of Ben Hunt for another year. One of the most experienced players of the game with more than 360 NRL matches, Dozer will remain with the club until the end of next season. Hooker Corey Pay says it's the boost the team needed.
9: He's been a great servant of the club, so yeah, we're excited to have him around, mate. He brings so much to this group in terms of leadership, and the bloke that's played that many games, it's great to have him around.
1: And Cristiano Ronaldo has answered his critics in emphatic fashion, leading Portugal to a convincing win over Uzbekistan, scoring two goals in his country's 5-0 thrashing over their Central Asian opponents. Australian Independent Radio News.
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12: Good morning, and the weather for today. Wednesday, it feels a bit cool, doesn't it? The fingers are cool. It's not 7 degrees at the moment, so it's partly cloudy and cool with a maximum of 20. Thursday, partly cloudy and cool, 9 to 19. Friday, partly cloudy and cool, 10 to 17. And Saturday, breaks of sunlight and cool, 10 to 18 degrees.
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0: 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Well, she's a bit cool this morning. I suppose we've got to expect it. It's winter time, isn't it? Yes, so I'm looking forward to hearing from you. You might have some birthday calls, some anniversary calls. You never know what there is, hey. And you might just like to say good morning. And we'll start the morning off with Cape York Peninsula by John Williamson.
1: There's a warning in the travel book. The roads are rough and no Yankee chook, and the side tracks are just as crook. But you've come this far, so you take a look at a scary mountain with big black stones. Axles crack and you rattle your bones. 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That's how you know you are. That's how you know you are. That's how you know you are on Cape York Peninsula. Now there's many strange tropical plants, big cathedrals built by ants. She finds a scorpion in her pants. Well, you've never seen a woman dance. 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

0: Angela.
1: And that was Cape York Peninsula by John Williamson. Next up, I've got Faith, Hope and Love by Adam Price. But we'll have a sponsorship announcement first up.
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And that was Emigrant Eyes by Foster and Ellen. Now, Fev would like me to send out a cheerio to Dennis and Carol, Ghost Riders in the Sky. And it's by Johnny Cash, and I can't think who else. Anyway, Ghost Riders in the Sky.

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'Cause they've got to ride forever on that range up in the sky.

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Johnny Cash and Willie Nelson. And that was a good morning to Dennis and Carol from Viv. Now, next up, he'd like to me to play a song for the presenters. We've done us proud.

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1: Take this job and shove it.

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So if you'd like to go along, 9:30 for 10 o'clock. 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Now, next up, I've got Higher Ground by Tanya Kernighan.

0: Do you like to start off each day on a bright note? Then why not join me, Tony Barnes, each Thursday morning from 6 till 9 on RIM FM 100.1 for Raising the Tone. 3 cheerful hours of an environmentally friendly, eclectic mix of everything from classics to country, with some totally unexpected bits in between. Let me brighten your morning, eclectically. That says it all.
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2: Good morning, I'm Lee Harrison. The construction industry says the federal government's deal with the Greens to pass its tax reforms is disappointing. As part of the deal, investors won't be able to evade the capital gains tax increase by buying a property through a self-managed super fund. Existing homes purchased this way won't be affected. Melissa Byrne from the Master Builders Association says the laws will hurt the construction sector.
3: By clearing the path for tax hikes on housing, this agreement will be a hit to construction jobs, activity and housing supply while driving up rents.
2: There are fears the deadly H5 bird flu has crossed the WA border into South Australia. 2 dead subantarctic seabirds have been found in South Australia. On the same coastline, birds carrying the H5N1 virus washed up in Western Australia. They're now undergoing testing, with results to be determined in the coming days. Experts say a controversial weed killer is safe to use if the correct advice is followed. After a lengthy review, Australia's chemical regulator has imposed new limits on the use of paraquat. The product is banned in 67 countries over previous links to Parkinson's disease. Australian Pesticides and Veterinary Medicines Authority spokesperson Scott Hansen says it can be used safely with restrictions.
4: So the APVMA decision keeps paraquat and diquat available, but with much tighter restrictions, including significantly lower application rates and improved protections for those who actually have to handle the chemicals.
2: New research shows unpaid carers could be $45,000 better off if super was paid on carer payments. A Super Members Council report has found more than 1 million Australians miss out on super because of the work they do, including those who step out of paid work to care for loved ones. Chief Executive Misha Schubert says the super system is meant to cover everyone.
5: But despite the fact that 17 million Australians get that terrific guarantee of retirement savings being put away to grow into a retirement nest egg for them, there are still some Australians who miss out, and one of those groups is carers.
2: A United Nations agency says a plan's underway to evacuate 11,000 seafarers through the Strait of Hormuz. The International Maritime Organization says it'll be done with cooperation from Iran, Oman, all other Gulf nations, as well as the United States. France has experienced its hottest day on record as a heatwave lingers over Europe and the UK. French officials have confirmed 40 people have drowned in the country since Thursday as temperatures hover above 40 degrees. London is also bracing for a 40-degree day tomorrow, with residents asked to take precautions. This is Air News. Blues 5/8 Mitchell Moses has leapt to the defence of Laurie Daly, calling criticism of the embattled coach unfair and crazy. Daly has been under fire since the Blues' dismal loss in Origin 2. Moses even calling out former Blues players for not supporting their state coach.
6: We should be getting behind Laurie as much as possible and supporting him no matter what. And if you've worn a blue jersey before, get behind him and support him. Don't bag him.
2: In the AFL, the Kangaroos will look to continue their push towards a first finals campaign in 10 years when they host the Bombers on Sunday. With his side sitting 10th on the ladder, North Melbourne midfielder Dylan Stevens says there's a buzz around the group.
7: It's definitely exciting, spoken about throughout the club, that we have a 7-7 and our season's alive, which is kind of something that hasn't happened since 2019 or something, which is quite some time.
2: Aussie Kim Birrell has claimed a big scalp at the Lexus Eastbourne Open, winning in straight sets against her Czech opponent, Barbora Krejcikova, 6-3, 7-6. and Lisa Kitely has re-signed as coach of the Sydney Thunder's women's Big Bash team for another two seasons. Australian Independent Radio News.
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10: And the weather for today, Wednesday, Thursday and Friday, partly cloudy and cool. Today, Wednesday's got a maximum of 20. It's currently 6 degrees. It's getting cooler. 9 to 19 on Thursday, 10 to 17 on Friday. Saturday, breaks of sun, light and cool, 10 to 18 degrees.
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0: And that was the bluegrass version of Old Time Religion. Thank you, Don, for sending that up. Now, what will we play next? Wagon Wheel. How about Wagon Wheel? After a announcement.
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You might have some special birthday calls or some anniversary calls. Give us a call. I'd be happy to take them for you. Now, Yvonne chose a song for Barry in Ipswich, but I don't have that one of Willie Nelson's. So I'm going to play The Healing Hands of Time. Good morning, Barry, from Yvonne.

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Yvonne has asked for a Charlie Pride number. Good morning to you, and I've got the green, green grass of home. Now,

Now, Yvonne has asked for another request. So how about we play a John Williamson, Waltzing Matilda 2000?

0: And Yvonne, I hope you enjoyed those songs. You're listening to Rim FM 100.1, your local community radio station. And it's almost birthday time.
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Well, I've got a couple birthday calls. That's nice. Gloria, happy birthday. Best wishes from Dad. And Terry Herman is in brackets after it. And they've chosen Pretty Little Girl from Omar.

And that was a happy birthday to Gloria. So I hope you have a lovely day. Now we've got another birthday call. And this birthday call is for Ivy Dull. And it's a happy sixth birthday, Ivy. Lots of love from Pops and Nana. And they've chosen for you Take Me Home, Country Roads by John Denver.

0: Now, that was Take Me Home, Country Roads, and that was a happy birthday call to Ivy Dull. You have a lovely day, and you're big 6 years old today. So now we'll have a word from a sponsor.
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1: Remember that one birthday call per person will go into a monthly draw for a bistro voucher to the value of $40. 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
0: 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When you hear the telephone ring, give me a bell and I'll put your name in. 5463128. While that's happening, Viv has requested a song for Robin and John at Arachula, A Single Yellow Rose, and that's by Isla Grande.

It's quarter to eight on Room FM 100.1. 54631228 is the phone number. And now, next up, I'd like to say good morning to Chook. Thanks for calling in, Chook. We've been trucking too by Slim Dusty.

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1: Good morning, I'm Lee Harrison. There's concern a storm forecast to sweep past the coastline of WA could drive more bird flu infected animals to Australia's coastline. Two cases of the H5N1 strain of the virus have been identified in the region. It's believed they've washed up from outbreak hotspots such as Heard Island. SA scientists are awaiting test results to see whether the deadly bird flu has crossed the border. Two seabirds found dead on Fowler's Bay Beach are being tested. A data centre giant has bought $165 million worth of land originally set aside for homes. Gabriel Hodson has more.
2: Australian data centre giant NextDC has bought 169 hectares of land on the outskirts of Geelong. The Age says the Lovely Bank site was previously set aside for more than 2,000 homes, subject to council approval. The massive purchase comes as 36 mayors from around the world make a joint pact in London that data centre growth won't be detrimental to communities or the planet. But local government may have little control over the development of data centres. In Victoria, many large projects are approved directly by the planning minister, bypassing local planning laws and removing the right for the community to appeal if the project is of economic significance. Gabriel Hodson reporting.
1: France has sweltered through its hottest day on record in the mid-40s. Dozens of drowning deaths have been recorded across France and Germany since Thursday. In a special address at London Climate Action Week, United Nations Secretary General Antonio Guterres issued this warning.
3: We have just lived through the 11 hottest years ever recorded. And today, this city and far beyond are experiencing the hottest day of the year with higher temperatures to come. London isn't just calling, it's cooking.
1: Scientists have found evidence a crater discovered in outback WA was created 3 billion years ago, the oldest on Earth. Geologists discovered the rock formations near the town of Marble Bar in the Pilbara. Curtin University professor Chris Kirkland says testing of crystal minerals confirms it to be the oldest known asteroid impact site on Earth.
4: So these individual little crystals, smaller than the width of a human hair, contain lots of uranium, and that uranium over time changes to lead. So if we can measure the ratio of the uranium to lead, we can calculate an age, and that's how we can work out how old it is.
1: In other news, the International Maritime Organization is coordinating a plan to evacuate more than 11,000 seafarers stranded in the Strait of Hormuz. The UN agency says they're working with nations in the region to ensure their safe exit as Iran and the US engage in talks about the strait's future management. A study has found most IVF add-ons have no proven fertility benefits. Up to 90% of Australian patients pay for extras, including steroids, plasma injections and acupuncture. The University of Melbourne says there's little to no evidence that they increase the odds of having a baby. And Australia has ranked second behind the United States in a global measure of how countries will deal with the AI revolution. This is Air News. Tennis and the all-important qualifying action continued overnight at Wimbledon. Air Sports' Paul Walsh reports.
5: World number 135 Emerson Jones has moved one step closer to a place in the main draw at Wimbledon after her round one victory over Linda Fravitova 6-2, 6-1 in qualifying overnight. 17-year-old will be joined by Storm Hunter, who also registered a win. However, Priscilla Hontalia Preston and Madison Inglis were all defeated. In the second round of men's qualifying, Tristan Schoolkate and Dane Sweeney will be on court, as will Bernard Tomic taking on fellow Aussie Chris O'Connell. Paul Walsh for Air Sport.
1: To rugby league now, and Titans 5'8" Jaden Campbell wants to lock down the number 6 jersey long term. The Gold Coast star was in full flight during last week's upset win over Penrith, combining well with rookie halfback Zane Harrison. Campbell says he's most comfortable at 5'8".
6: Yeah, it's been a lot easier for me to just play what I'm good at, running the ball and, you know, not doing too much organising. But, yeah, he's been massive, not just for myself, but for the whole team.
1: And St Kilda youngster Alex Tarrou has been given a four-match ban for his high bump on Footscray's Sterling Phipps Parsons during their VFL game on Sunday. It's the fourth time in 12 months the 19-year-old has faced the tribunal. Australian Independent Radio News.
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9: 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I have the weather for you now. Wednesday, Thursday and Friday, partly cloudy and cool, with a maximum of 20 today, and it's currently 7 degrees. Tomorrow, 9 to 19, and Friday, partly cloudy and cool, 10 to 17. Saturday, breaks of sunlight, cool, 10 to 18 degrees.
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9: 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I've got a couple requests here, Carmel. I couldn't find the one you asked for, so I've got Tomorrow Never Comes. We've got that one, and then I'm going to play for you If Teardrops Were Pennies by Dolly Parton and Porter Wagoner.

Well, I'm leaving early. I've got another appointment, so Janelle will be taking over, and here's Porter Wagner and Dolly Parton if teardrops were pennies.

The hall school could smell it as he pulled up in his ute. When Dad came to my class, cow dung on his boots.

Good morning, Boona. It's Janelle here. I'm the replacement, and it just seems appropriate to sing, to play a song, You Can Be Replaced, by Reg Lindsay. The next song I have is a Gretchen Wilson song, and it's called Right on Time. Enjoy. No, that one's... There we go.

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1: That's Naughty Little Kids. That's the little person inside of me most of the time. I've had some inspiration for a couple of songs coming up, and one's Troy Cassidaly, sing about this country, and we'll do Somewhere Over the Rainbow, which is a Catherine Britt song played by Tommy Emmanuel. So I hope you'll enjoy these. Thanks, Sue, for suggesting them.

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1: 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They are proud sponsors here, and our community announcements are really important to us. So if you've got something you'd like to have put on the radio, don't forget, give us a call, or you can ring me to request a song. I'm here right through until 11:45 when Diana comes in. So 54631228. I'd love to hear from you if you've got a song. The next one I'm playing for you is a Perth band, Bluegrass Parkway. They came over a couple of years ago now. Might be 15 years ago. But anyway, music's great. Bluegrass Express.

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1: This song before it was Alison Krauss on the Union Station. I hope you enjoyed that. That's Miles to Go. And I've got the Beatles next. I'm slipping into my theme. I've got a word that I'm looking up the songs. But if you would like to choose a word for me to look up instead of choosing a song, that would be great, because it's always interesting to find out what songs have this in the title. So this is Paperback Writer, Beatles, and Helen Reddy will be after with I Think I'll Write a Song.

instead think I'll write a song. Did I hear the doorbell just as

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4: Everybody's sick.

Just in case you didn't know it, I'm in the studio this morning. It's Janelle here, and I'm here through until 11:45. I'm in a bit of a theming of write. Write your name across my heart.

sing a country song just like Carl Edmonds can. I'd maybe head to Tamworth, answer letters from my fan. I'd raise my hat to people that I know throughout the land. If only I could sing a song just like Carl Edmonds can. I'd charm the front row people, they'd hang on every word. The ladies, they'd all love the pretty songs they've never heard.

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The spotlight would be on me and they'd all be clapping hands. If I could pick

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1: Jenny from the Top End has rung and asked for the truck driver's lament. And that one's for all of the truck drivers out there doing the long haul. I hope you enjoy

0: That was the Truck Driver's Lament. Thank you very much. That was Hawking Brothers. Don't know that I've ever heard of that title. It's 2 minutes through to the hour of 9 o'clock. We'll go into the news.
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2: Good morning, I'm Lee Harrison. Parents of a newborn or an adopted child will be able to access 26 weeks paid parental leave from July 1. The expansion will be paid by the federal government and covered at the minimum wage of just over $1,000 a week. Social Services Minister Tanya Plibersek says it's the right thing to do.
3: It's almost $30,000 in total, that paid parental leave benefit that people will get with their little new bundle of joy. So they get more time at home, more money, and more people will be eligible because the threshold's being raised, so more people will be eligible.
2: Labor's tax changes will pass through federal parliament by the end of the week after it reached a deal with the Greens. Tighter rules will also be imposed on people using self-managed super funds to buy property. Nationals leader Matt Canavan says it's bad for all Australians.
4: What's worse now, this is just another tax. The government was already taxing small business, taxing property, taxing investments, and now they're taxing your super.
2: Two dead migratory birds found on a South Australian beach have been sent away for testing for the H5N1 strain of bird flu. It's raised fears of a spread of the virus. The birds were found at Fowler's Bay, around 1,200 kilometres from Esperance. There are no new confirmed cases of the virus in WA, but authorities are now awaiting the results of 11 pending tests across the state. A cormorant found dead in Perth and a giant petrel in Geraldton are among the latest to undergo investigation. Almost 100 potential cases have been reported to the Emergency Animal Disease Hotline since the weekend. 2 in 3 Australian adults and 1 in 4 children are clinically overweight or obese. An Australian Institute of Health and Welfare report also shows the number of Australians living with abdominal obesity, which is measured by waist circumference, has doubled since 1995. The Institute's Amy Young says the reason for the increase is complex.
5: We live in environments that promote unhealthy food options. We have more sedentary lifestyles. And there are also social, economic and commercial factors, many of which are outside the control of the individual.
2: In other news, a heat wave is lingering over Europe, with France experiencing its hottest day on record. Dozens of drowning deaths have been recorded across France and Germany since Thursday. Red heatwave alerts are in place across Spain, Italy and the UK. A major review has found most IVF add-ons have no proven fertility benefits. Up to 90% of IVF patients pay for extras including steroids, plasma injections and acupuncture during treatment. And Australia's ranked second out of 89 countries in a global measure of how the world will deal with the AI revolution. A report by the QS World Future Skills Index suggests our economy is well primed to benefit from artificial intelligence compared to its peers. This is Air News. Port Adelaide star Zach Butters insists he's yet to make a decision on his playing future. The 25-year-old is considering lucrative offers from his home state of Victoria, but he remains tight-lipped as he approaches free agency.
6: Yeah, obviously the rounds are counting down now towards the end of the season, so it gets closer and closer, but for mine, nothing's really changed. I'll still make my decision at the end of the year and sit down with the club and my manager, and that will still be the end goal for me.
2: To rugby league now, and the Broncos will be bolstered by the signing of Ben Hunt for another year. One of the most experienced players of the game with more than 360 NRL matches, Dozer will remain with the club until the end of next season. Hooker Corey Pay says it's the boost the team needed.
7: He's been a great servant of the club, so yeah, we're excited to have him around. Mate. He brings so much to this group in terms of leadership, and for a bloke that's played that many games, it's great to have him around.
2: And Cristiano Ronaldo has answered his critics in emphatic fashion, leading Portugal to a convincing win over Uzbekistan, scoring 2 goals in his country's 5-0 thrashing over their Central Asian opponents. Australian Independent Radio News.
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0: The temperature in Booner at the moment is 11 degrees. We're looking for a maximum today of 20. Light winds and partly cloudy, and through to an overnight minimum of 9 degrees.
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0: Good morning, Booner. Janelle here. I've got a number of guests in my studio today. We might have a chat with them a little bit later on. But at the moment, I'm just getting to do some of the things that I forget to remember. Oh, that's the song, Don't Forget to Remember.

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1: 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I've been looking up songs with words and I found a song that's really appropriate, and it's Bee Gees. And then we've got Barry Manilow, of course. I write the songs.

All birthdays and anniversary calls will be done once a day at 7:30 during the breakfast shows. 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
1: Good morning. We've got a couple of people in the studio who are learning how to become announcers. If you'd like to join us, fine, give us a call. We're on 5463 1228. There's lots to learn, lots of exciting things to do. I've got another trucking song that I have found along the way. It's a Peter Coward song. It's called Truckee Bill.

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1: That was Something About a Truck, and Kip Moore. Now, we've got A Heart Like a Truck, and Keith Urban with A Boy Gets a Truck.

Keith Urban there with Boy Gets a Truck. Ah, getting close to the news time. It is 9:48. So let's do Lee Kernaghan, A Bushman Can't Survive, and Gloria Gaynor. Well, I wonder what she'll sing.

0: It's now time for the up-to-the-minute Queensland News on RIM FM 100.1. 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
1: This is Air News Queensland. I'm Lee Harrison. A suspended police officer has been granted bail after spending a night in the watch house. Steve Barker reports.
2: Detective Senior Constable John McDonnell was initially charged with a domestic violence offence in March, allegedly committed when he was off duty. Upon further investigation, he was arrested on a slew of additional offences on Monday. This includes 3 counts of misconduct in public office, 2 counts of common assault and of computer hacking and misuse, as well as 1 of unlawful stalking. Police allege the offences occurred over several years both on and off duty. McDonnell was granted bail, considering his lack of criminal history, his compliance with earlier bail conditions, and the fact that the proceedings could take years. He will be monitored electronically. Steve Barker, Air News.
1: Police are investigating a shooting incident in Brisbane's southwest. A woman in her 20s sustained a gunshot wound to her foot in Allen Grove shortly before 8 last night. She was taken to hospital for treatment. The shooter remains at large. However, police do not believe there's any ongoing threat to the public. The Treasurer has unveiled his second state budget, which boasts a reduced deficit and cost of living investment. Georgia Kondek explains.
3: Debt is expected to continue climbing well beyond $200 billion over the next 4 years. But there will be a cap on senior executive roles in a bid to save tens of millions of dollars. David Janetsky claims his budget is delivering Queenslanders with the largest ongoing cost of living relief package in the state's history. It includes a reduction on power prices, permanently locking in 50-cent fares, and a freeze on bulk water prices. There will also be a $55 billion commitment to infrastructure pipeline and more than $31 billion injected into the health budget to reduce ambulance ramping, stabilise elective surgery wait lists and a boost for the workforce. The budget is expected to remain in the red until 2029-30 when a $619 million surplus is projected. Georgia Kondek, Brisbane.
1: The government-owned operator of Queensland's largest power plant is being sued for more than $1 billion by its joint venture partner. With more on that story, Peter Jones.
4: Czech-based investment group Seven Global Investments, which owns half of the Callide Power Plant through its subsidiary IG Power, has filed proceedings in the Federal Court of Australia against CS Energy. The company says it's seeking to recover losses incurred by 3 separate failures at the plant, which led to the loss of more than 1,700 days of generation capacity. The ABC says the lawsuit alleges CSE failed to disclose deficiencies in its process safety procedures and that serious concerns raised as early as 2019 had not been communicated directly. Peter Jones, Air News.
1: To Sport Now, and Ben Hunt insists he's happy to remain Brisbane's Mr. Fix-It after re-signing for another season. The Broncos veteran returns to halfback on Friday night against the Roosters with Adam Reynolds out injured. The 36-year-old Hunt says he's become used to plugging holes for the injury-plagued premiers.
5: I'd love the nail-down position at halfback for sure, but I also understand where we're at the moment, where I'm at and, you know, my role at the club. And if that is doing that role of, you know, a utility or, you know, Mr. Fixer, I guess, then I'm happy to do it.
1: And Aussies Bernard Tomic and Chris O'Connell will meet tonight in the second round of qualifying for Wimbledon next week. 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
8: The temperature in Boona at the moment is 14 degrees. We're looking for a maximum today of 20, partly cloudy and cool, light breeze. Enjoy.
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11: 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Everybody sex.